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Hiromasa Suzuki on Jazz 90.1 with a tune called Scramble from the album High Flying. You're listening to Fusion on Jazz 90.1. I'm your host, Max Wheeler, and I'm here for just about 45 minutes. And Jake Longwell takes over at 9 with Lake Air. And you can see our full program schedule on our website, jazz901.org. And I've got Vels Trio on deck here, followed by Mark Lethierry, Fork, Pline Eye, Sithuai, Sungazer, Shub Saran, and more. So be excited. Stay tuned. And if you didn't know, we have the Jazz 90.1 app, and it's free in the App Store, and you can stream the airways live directly from your phone to your Bluetooth speaker or anywhere else in the world. You have us just at your fingertips. So this one's called The Wad, and it's from the album Celestial Greens of Vels Trio.

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5: Mild and muggy tonight across all of Western New York and the Finger Lakes. We'll find a mostly cloudy sky with a scattered shower or thunderstorm, especially into the first part of the night. Overnight low temperatures will be into the mid-60s. Sunday definitely goes down as the better of the two weekend days with an ample amount of sunshine. The high temperature close to 80. Look for more clouds than sun for Monday with scattered showers and thundery downpours. The high temperature in the mid-80s. I'm meteorologist Josh Nichols for Jazz 90.1.
6: Thank you. Right now, 79 degrees, clear skies, and Fork right here on deck. 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

Tram on Jazz 90.1. Tune called Consider Yourself Judge from the Lingua Franca EP. And Fork was before that with Grifter off the album 4. And we've got free concerts all summer long and even into the fall and beyond. But you have to stay up to date with us by going on our website, jazz901.org, where you can find our full schedule of free concerts. And we've got some real great groups coming up. We've got Paradigm Shift, Daryl Parker, Sofrito Latin Jazz Quintet. And check it out on our website. You'll see that Paradigm Shift is playing August 11th down there at the Jazz at the Beach program at Tropics Nightclub. This one is called Sunhead from Plini. It's the title track from their EP, Sunhead.

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3: Mild and muggy tonight across all of Western New York and the Finger Lakes. We'll find a mostly cloudy sky with a scattered shower or thunderstorm, especially into the first part of the night. Overnight low temperatures will be into the mid-60s. Sunday definitely goes down as the better of the two weekend days with an ample amount of sunshine. The high temperature close to 80. Look for more clouds than sun for Monday with scattered showers and thundery downpours. The high temperature in the mid-80s. I'm meteorologist Josh Nichols for Jazz 90.1.
4: From Quality Radio Productions, it's the unique sound of Lake Air. I'm Jake Longwell. Welcome to another hour of smooth jazz and beyond, coming to you from New York's Finger Lakes region. Opening the hour with classic sounds from Japanese keyboardist Keiko Matsui from her CD Night Waltz. This one's called Hope.

From his album Just Between Us, that's guitarist Norman Brown with the track Inside. UK songstress Beverly Craven before that, the title track from her Holding On compact disc. Music from Oregon, three songs back, Yet to Be from Northwest Passage. And we began the set and also the hour with Keiko Matsui at the piano and the track Hope from Night Waltz. Sax man Jimmy Summers gets this set of Lake Air music underway. From his CD, Love Life, this one's called Grant Park.

That's one from guitarist René Toledo, the track Beautiful Sadness from the CD The Dreamer. Ben Sidran on vocals before that, Un Livre d'Amour from Too Hot to Touch. We also heard from the duo Val Gardena in that set, Chris James and Jeff Leonard, If Only from River of Stone. And we began that set of four with Jimmy Summers on sax, Grant Park from Love Life. For the very best in smooth contemporary jazz with touches of new age acoustic music and anything else that sounds right, it's the unique sound of Lake Air. I'm Jake Longwell. If you'd like to get in touch with Lake Air, you can do so by email. The address, qualityradioproductions@gmail.com. And our blog and website, which contains much more info about Lake Air, including detailed program playlists and also streaming audio of complete episodes. 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And if you are looking for the playlist or streaming audio for this episode, it's Lake Air, program number 2409. We'll begin our final set of the hour with the piano artistry of Kayla Waters from her album Apogee. This one's simply titled, I Am.

0: Wrapping up the hour with a classic track from Spyrogyra, Jay Bekenstein and the crew, a band whose roots are in Buffalo, New York, about 2 hours from Geneva, where this show originates, and a band whose name is based on a class of algae, of all things. The album Catching the Sun from 1980, the follow-up to the very successful Morning Dance LP from 79, and we heard Percolator, a beautifully crafted anthem of social consciousness from Bruce Hornsby and The Range before that. From their second LP, Scenes from the South Side, and in my view, this piece ranks right up there with The Way It Is in terms of its musical message. Look Out Any Window was the track we heard from Bruce. Three songs back, bassist Michael Mannering from his debut LP for Windham Hill, Unusual Weather, the track Almost April, a tune which I think can be enjoyed at any time of the year, regardless of how near or how far the month of April might be. And we began our final set with Kayla Waters on piano and the track I Am from her album Apogee. And with that, we come to the end of this hour of the program. My name is Jake Longwell. Thank you, as always, for your company. Once again, if you'd like to get in touch, it's qualityradioproductions@gmail.com. 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I hope you will join me again soon for another hour of the very best in smooth jazz and beyond. 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
4: Stardate, August 8th. Mars and the Moon hang out in tomorrow's early morning sky. Mars looks like a bright star to the right of the Moon at first light. The Moon is a thin crescent, and it's getting thinner by the day. That means the Moon is about to cross between Earth and the Sun, so the Sun is lighting up less of the lunar hemisphere that faces our way. But you can make out the nighttime part of the disk because it's lit up by Earthshine, sunlight reflected from Earth. If anyone were standing on that part of the Moon, the Earthshine would be bright enough to read by. That's because Earth is in its gibbous phase. It's almost fully in daylight. Earth is much bigger than the Moon, and its surface is much more reflective. So a gibbous Earth is dozens of times brighter than a gibbous Moon. From Mars, both Earth and the Moon appear gibbous. That's because Earth and Mars line up more or less on opposite sides of the Sun. But over time, Earth and the Moon would appear to go through a full cycle of phases, just as the Moon does as seen from Earth, and their phase would always be the same. As the Moon orbits Earth, the angle between them would vary. So sometimes Earth and the Moon would appear so close together that they'd form a single bright point. But at their widest separation, it would be easy to see them as individual points, with Earth especially bright, and the Moon a good bit fainter. Today's program was made possible by Mercer Caverns in Calaveras County in California's historic gold country. More information at mercercaverns.net. 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
6: Mild and muggy tonight across all of Western New York and the Finger Lakes. We'll find a mostly cloudy sky with a scattered shower or thunderstorm, especially into the first part of the night. Overnight low temperatures will be into the mid-60s. Sunday definitely goes down as the better of the two weekend days with an ample amount of sunshine. The high temperature close to 80. Look for more clouds than sun for Monday with scattered showers and thundery downpours. The high temperature in the mid-80s. I'm meteorologist Josh Nichols for Jazz 90.1.
0: From Quality Radio Productions, it's Lake Air Deep Tracks, an hour of new age and beyond. I'm Jake Longwell, opening the hour with some tribal electronic sounds from the duo of Byron Metcalf and Shane Morris, from their 2023 Project Records release, the album Ancestral Resonance. Here's the track Spectrum of Possibilities.

Cox and his album Podcos, a collection of material from fellow South African composers. We heard Long Walk to Nkandla. Before that, keyboardist David Waller and Whispers from Eternity from his album Spiritus. The Irish band Altan, three songs back, and a slow reel called The Yellow Tinker from their 2024 release Donegal, paying tribute to County Donegal in Ireland, where the band was formed. We also heard from Italian pianist Bruno Sanfilippo in that set, and the track Doll from his album Pianette, a collection of compositions inspired by dreams and fantasies the composer had, all having to do with mechanical toys. And we began the set, and also the hour, with Byron Metcalf teaming up with Shane Morris. The album Ancestral Resonance, we heard Spectrum of Possibilities. You are listening to An Hour of New Age and Beyond. It's Lake Air Deep Tracks. I'm Jake Longwell. If you want to get in touch with the program, the email address is qualityradioproductions@gmail.com. 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If you'd like the playlist or streaming audio for this episode, it's Lake Air Deep Tracks, program 2403. We'll begin our second and final set of the hour with atmospheric electronics from Raleigh, North Carolina area composer Drifting in Silence. From his 2024 release, Winter's Past, this one's called The Embrace.

0: Concluding the hour with a track from the classic compilation Romance, Music for Piano, one of several piano-oriented compilations released by the Narada label over the years, the track Minor Truths, music from Fred Simon, keyboardist and composer Paul Avgerinos before that, and a track from his classic album Muse of the Round Sky, music inspired by the Greek epic poem The Odyssey. We heard The Night Sky. We also heard from fingerstyle guitarist Chris Proctor in that set, also featuring Matt Flinner on mandolin, the track Dialogues from Chris's CD Only Now. Vintage sounds from the Private Music label before that from the mid-80s, and Carlos Alomar, The Sleepwalker, was the name of the track from his album The Dream Generator. Before that, music from Italian pianist Fivos Valakis and the album A Day in Venice, we heard Color Your Life, Yellow. And we began that set with music of Drifting in Silence, the album Winter's Past, we heard The Embrace. And that concludes this hour of the program. My name is Jake Longwell. Thank you, as always, for your company. I sincerely hope you enjoyed my selections. Please join me again soon for another hour of New Age and Beyond. Lake Air Deep Tracks is distributed by Quality Radio Productions.
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5: Mild and muggy tonight across all of Western New York and the Finger Lakes. We'll find a mostly cloudy sky with a scattered shower or thunderstorm, especially into the first part of the night. Overnight low temperatures will be into the mid-60s. Sunday definitely goes down as the better of the two weekend days with an ample amount of sunshine. The high temperature close to 80. Look for more clouds than sun for Monday with scattered showers and thundery downpours. The high temperature in the mid-80s. I'm meteorologist Josh Nichols for Jazz 90.1.

Good evening, and welcome back to the cool late night breeze. We open up this hour with a beautiful selection from multi-instrumentalist and composer Bill Gable, one whom we've heard perform on several of the Yellow Jackets albums. That's Bill's debut solo recording entitled There Were Signs, with a personal favorite of mine off of the CD. Cape Horn is the title of that piece. This is your DJ, Kyle Jameson of Springfield Community Broadcasters, playing everything fresh and cool. So I invite you to sit back, relax, and experience a breath of fresh air from the Chick Corea Electric Band. Enjoy a hymn of the heart here on The Breeze.

Brand new on the breeze. That's excellent material from Mike Geeler. Liftoff is the title of that cut off of the CD Paradise Highway. Keyboardist Jan Hammer with Sunset from Beyond the Mind's Eye. The Island from New York's own vocalist and guitarist Alan Thomas. And the Chicory Electric Band from Light Years. Here on the Cool Breeze, blowing in from Springfield's WQNA and Rochester's Jazz 90.1. This is Kyle Jameson with Spyra Gyra's Tom Schumann. This is Crystal Lane.

That's music from New York's own bassist Tony Cimarosi, joined by electric violinist Michal Urbaniak on that piece titled Fall, off the CD New York International, one we've enjoyed quite a bit here on the show. Daryl Barnes, just ahead of that, excellent sounds off the album If I Could, and Spyro Gyra's keyboardist Tom Schumann from Extremities with Crystal Lane. You're experiencing only the coolest cuts here with your DJ Kyle Jameson with The Breeze. I've got some more music out of New York City. This is a group comprised of some of Japan's leading jazz cats, including bassist Yoshio Suzuki and pianist Soichi Noriki. I know you'll enjoy this piece from their group East Bounce, recorded in Lower Manhattan during 1993. And this selection really encapsulates the sights and beauty of the Big Apple. Here on The Breeze, enjoy Somewhere I Never Traveled.

0: Acoustic Alchemy here on The Breeze, one of my favorite albums of theirs currently. That's Back on the Case with their highly requested Break for the Border. The UK's Workshy prior to that with You're the Summer. And one of my favorite CDs currently, the Japanese group Eastbounds, recorded in Manhattan with the selection Somewhere I Never Traveled. This is Kyle Jameson here with you at the top of the hour. And we're going to enjoy some excellent cool cuts tonight, including an artist up next who performed with the Pat Metheny Group and also recorded one of the most requested contemporary jazz hits in 1990. So be sure to keep it locked right here on The Cool Breeze.
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10: Mild and muggy tonight across all of Western New York and the Finger Lakes. We'll find a mostly cloudy sky with a scattered shower or thunderstorm, especially into the first part of the night. Overnight low temperatures will be into the mid-60s. Sunday definitely goes down as the better of the two weekend days with an ample amount of sunshine. The high temperature close to 80. Look for more clouds than sun for Monday with scattered showers and thundery downpours. The high temperature in the mid-80s. I'm meteorologist Josh Nichols for Jazz 90.1.
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10: Mild and muggy tonight across all of Western New York and the Finger Lakes. We'll find a mostly cloudy sky with a scattered shower or thunderstorm, especially into the first part of the night. Overnight low temperatures will be into the mid-60s. Sunday definitely goes down as the better of the two weekend days with an ample amount of sunshine. The high temperature close to 80. Look for more clouds than sun for Monday with scattered showers and thundery downpours. The high temperature in the mid-80s. I'm meteorologist Josh Nichols for Jazz 90.1.

Welcome back to our third hour of The Cool Breeze, opening up with an inspiring and epic piece recorded by composer and arranger David Foster, who produced over 200 gold and platinum records for various artists over the past 50 years. And that piece is titled Winter Games, serving as the theme to the 1988 Winter Olympics, included on his Symphony Sessions CD. This is Kyle Jameson, your host, and thanks for keeping it locked on The Breeze. I've got a lot of cool cuts lined up for this hour, starting this one off with two West Coast jazz legends, the duo of Dave Grusin and Lee Ritenour. Enjoy Harlequin as tonight's Cool Breeze continues.

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the music of Hiroshima off the album Go here on the Cool Breeze. You heard Spyro Gyra's 1982 LP Free Time, following Dave Grusin and Lee Ritenour from Harlequin, released on the renowned GRP label in 1985. Here's another amazing artist introduced to us by GRP Records, from Cuban guitarist Rene Toledo. Enjoy music from his debut CD, The Dreamer.

The Breeze. I like that. That's debut material from Azerbaijani pianist Aziza Mustafa Zadeh and her CD, Always. Mark Isham, prior to that, with the Songs of the Flying Fish. And Rene Toledo, with his debut CD, The Dreamer. Sure hope you're enjoying tonight's program of The Breeze. I'm Kyle Jameson. And if you would like to hear an artist featured tonight, or simply just want to shoot the breeze, send an email to kylesjazzdials@gmail.com or visit The Breeze online at portraitsinsound.blogspot.com. 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

0: We say goodnight here on The Breeze, concluding our final hour with a brand new CD from Max Cruz. That's called Nights at Sunset Beach, and you just heard the selection, Midnight Glow. The steel pan group Panorama from Silvery Blossoms, and Ralph Illenberger on guitar preceding that, with Horizon off of the CD Circle. And that's all the time we have for tonight's Cool Breeze. I'm Kyle Jameson, and thank you as always for your company tonight. I want to invite you back for a special edition of The Breeze, this time next week, where we will go unplugged and enjoy 3 hours of acoustic music for guitar, violin, and piano. I've got some good stuff lined up, so be sure to stay tuned. And in the meantime, I hope you and yours have a lovely rest of your weekend, and stay cool.
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0: Hey family, welcome to another edition of The Cool Jazz Countdown. I'm Marcellus Shepard, the bass man.
1: And this is Kyle LaRue, and we are back again with our survey of the top 10 jazz albums of the week based on local radio airplay, national jazz chart action, and listener feedback.
0: 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Ooh-wee, so much to get into. Kyle LaRue, what's going on, brother?
1: All is well on this side of the big console, my friend. And we've got a pretty interesting week shaping up here, as we've got just enough movement to welcome a multi-Grammy and multi-Latin Grammy-winning pianist into the discussion. Eliani Elias. We'll get into her latest live project and see how all the movement on the chart shakes things out this week, bass.
0: Yeah, man, movement definitely is the right word as we welcome back the TNR Collective into the conversation. Some serious musical chairs going on in the top five, which will bring us names like Arturo Sandoval, Helen Sung, making a big jump this week. But is it enough to move out Emmett Cohen out of the top spot? A lot to get into. Let's go ahead and count them down from 10 to 1 for the week ending August 7th, August already, right, of 2026. Well, we kick off this week's countdown saying hello to some familiar friends. A few months ago, this all-star grouping of artists were celebrating a number one single on both the Billboard charts as well as the SmoothJazz.com charts. The Trippin' in Rhythm label's TNR Collective has made their way back into our top 10. They feature Ryan Lavalette, Limick, Adrian Crutchfield, and BK Jackson. Now, I still haven't seen or heard anything about an EP, let alone an album. So all we have is this one groove that is teasing the masses. The single was called Colors. Here's the TNR Collective re-entering in the number 10 position this week here on The Cool Jazz Countdown.

0: imagine if they did an entire album together? You know, they made an appearance together collectively a couple of months ago out at one of the festivals in Cali. Tore up the stage, had everybody excited. Hopefully it's in the works. The TNR Collective, Colors is the name of the single. They're on the Trippin' and Rhythm label, re-entering at number 10 here on our survey.
1: All right, thanks, Bass. Well, Grammy and Latin Grammy winning pianist and composer Eliana Elias gives us a taste of her skill and sophistication as captured in her element, live in performance. Her latest release was recorded live on a single night at the SF Jazz Center's Minor Auditorium there in San Francisco, California, from late 2023. Alongside her stellar quartet, featuring guitarist Leandro Pellegrino, drummer Rafael Barata, and bassist Mark Johnson. Elias and company performed selections featured on some of her previous albums, described by Elias as her love letter to Brazil. This live project showcases high-octane samba, bossa nova, and Afro-Brazilian grooves. Eliana Elias here with Ao Vivo. You'll find it on Candid Records, making its debut in the number 9 spot this week here on the Cool Jazz Countdown.

0: There it is. Pianist Eliani Elias recorded live in performance. You'll find her latest effort on the Candid recording label. It's called Ao Vivo, debuting in the number 9 spot on this week's survey. Bass?
1: Love Eliani. Well, family, do stay connected with us throughout the week on social media. You can find us on both Instagram and Facebook at Cool Jazz Countdown. You'll find links to reviews, photos, videos, the playlist, and more. And you can always drop us a line. Let us know on what station you're listening to us on around the country and around the world at Cool Jazz Countdown. Well, in the 8th spot is a release that just debuted last week on our top 10. It's being touted as an ambitious album for guitarist Lawson Rollins, who's always up for a challenge. That ambition comes out of him blending classical elements of music with traditional jazz and his world music fusion. Yeah, it's an explosion of sounds on tunes like Bach to Brazil, as he takes a Bach sarabande and elevates it into a hybrid samba tango. A few special guests join Rollins, multi-instrumentalist Stephen Duros, and saxophonist Gary Meek and Matt Tallings on Infinita Records. Here is guitarist Lawson Rollins with Next Steps as it slips to the number 8 spot this week here on the Cool Jazz Countdown.

0: Guitar Magazine named him one of the top 50 best guitarists in the world. And you hear why. Lawson Rollins. Next Steps, his latest for the Infinita label. It's in at number 8 this week here on the Cool Jazz Countdown. The Rue.
1: Thank you, Brother Bass. Well, Grammy-nominated saxophonist Lakeisha Benjamin serves up her 6th album as a leader. It's an album she describes as a shift in perspective, reflecting on the current state of the world. Benjamin saw this project as an intentional artistic response to modern times. Benjamin features her core band, which include pianists Oscar Perez and Miki Hayama, bassist Elias Bailey, along with trumpeter Sean Jones and drummer Jonathan Barber. She also welcomes a key group of guest collaborators that she calls the Avengers, which include trumpeter Terrence Blanchard, drummer Jeff Tane Watts, and saxophonist Chris Potter. It's saxophonist Lakeisha Benjamin with her latest for the Artwork label. It's entitled We Dream, and it's in the number 7 spot this week here on the Cool Jazz Countdown.

0: Yes, there you have it. It's saxophonist Lakeisha Benjamin featuring special guests, The Avengers. You'll find her latest effort on the Artwork label. It's entitled We Dream, moving up just a bit to take the number 7 spot this week here on The Countdown. Bass?
1: Well, you know, there are times that I listen to guitarist Paul Brown and I clearly and precisely hear the influence of George Benson. I mean, loud and clear. That happened at least twice when listening to this latest album for the Shaanicky label called So Much to Say. It's a project that shows his arranging prowess. And he gives new takes on a few classics from yesteryear, as well as open up the original composing box to his friends. Those friends being keyboardist Shane Theriot, trumpeter Rick Braun, and tenor saxophonist Darren Ron, amongst others. Blues, soul, and more. In this collection of 12 tunes, it is a first-class production ride on Shaanicky Records. Here is Paul Brown with So Much to Say. It slips 2 spots to the number 6 position this week here on the Cool Jazz Countdown.

0: guitarist Paul Brown, he has something to say. Matter of fact, he has so much to say. That is the name of his latest album, For Shana Kids, and at number 6 this week here on our survey. Well, we still have 5 more to get through to get to the top of this week's survey. Coming up for you, we have Nils, we have Arturo Sandoval, Steve Oliver. Do we have enough movement to move Emmett Cohen out of the top spot? We're going to know in just a bit as we tackle our top 5 on the other side. Keep it where you have it as the Cool Jazz Countdown returns after this.
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10: Stardate, August 9th. The moon forms a nice triangle with the twins of Gemini at dawn tomorrow. The stars, Castor and Pollux. Castor is to the left of the moon, with brighter Pollux about the same distance to the lower left. Castor consists of 6 known stars. We haven't found planets orbiting any of them. Pollux is a single star, and it has one likely planet, a giant that's much heavier than any of the planets in our own solar system. The planet was discovered 20 years ago by astronomers at McDonald Observatory. They'd seen evidence of the star earlier, but they couldn't confirm it. It also has a formal name, Thestius, a variation of the name of Pollux's mother in Greek mythology. The planet is almost 3 times the mass of Jupiter, the sun's largest planet. It's farther from Pollux than Earth is from the sun, but that's much too close for the planet to be habitable. That's because Pollux has passed beyond the prime phase of life. It's puffed up to about 9 times the sun's diameter, so it's much brighter than the sun. That extra energy makes Thestius much too hot to have liquid water at its surface, a key ingredient for life. The temperature could have been more comfortable in the past. The planet itself probably is a big ball of gas, not a good place to live. But if it has any moons, it's possible that they could have offered better environments for life. We have more sky watching tips and much more about our amazing universe in Stardate magazine. Details at stardate.org. For the University of Texas at Austin McDonald Observatory, I'm Billy Henry.
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12: Mild and muggy tonight across all of Western New York and the Finger Lakes. We'll find a mostly cloudy sky with a scattered shower or thunderstorm, especially into the first part of the night. Overnight low temperatures will be into the mid-60s. Sunday definitely goes down as the better of the 2 weekend days with an ample amount of sunshine. The high temperature close to 80. Look for more clouds than sun for Monday with scattered showers and thundery downpours. The high temperature in the mid-80s. I'm meteorologist Josh Nichols for Jazz 90.1.
13: Welcome back to the Cool Jazz Countdown alongside the bass man, Marcellus Shepard. I'm Kyle LaRue. Making our way to the top of this week's charts, we're in the number 5 spot here, where we find Afro-Cuban trumpet legend, 10-time Grammy Award winner, Arturo Sandoval. You know, he's found success in trusting the ear of his son, Arturo Sandoval III, known better as Turi, and his daughter-in-law, Melody Lisman. Well, Sandoval's latest project combines elements of bebop, fusion, and modern sounds. The album was conceived and produced in collaboration with Sandoval's son and daughter-in-law. But the best part just might be the album title itself, which was born out of the older Arturo's distinct Cuban accent. During the recording sessions, Sandoval was listening to the playback of the very first track. When the song finished, he turned to his team and said, "Sound good, man." His son and daughter-in-law thought his pronunciation was hilarious. They burst out laughing, and the phonetic spelling, Sangu, stuck and would become the title of the album. The latest here from the legend, Arturo Sandoval. It's called Sangu. It's on TM Records and in the number 5 spot this week here on the Cool Jazz Countdown.

0: It's the latest from the legend, Arturo Sandoval. I have to agree. Sound good, man. Arturo Sandoval with his latest on the TM recording label called Sangu. Coming in at number 5 this week here on our survey. Bass?
1: That is hilarious, bruh. Well, guitarist Steve Oliver is back with his first album in 3 years. And he's joined by a few of the genre's greats and saxophonist Will Donato, keyboardist and producer Michael Browning, and guitarist Peter White. Now, most of the album was recorded over in British Columbia, with the remainder recorded and produced in Cali. Now, Oliver recorded with his Bay Area music roots on a tune called You Got It, as he hooked up with Pablo Cruz, drummer Sergio Gonzalez, and bassist Larry Antonino. Oliver pays homage to George Benson with an inspired cover of the classic Give Me the Night, 12 tracks that tell the story of his inner fire. It's on Wide Sky Records. Steve Oliver with Inner Fire, a huge jump from number 10 to number 4 this week, here on the Cool Jazz Countdown.

0: Steve came back strong on this one, man. Yeah. Inner Fire is the name of it. Loving the melody there. You'll find the album on Wide Sky Records. Huge jump from 10 to 4 this week here on our survey.
1: All right, thanks so much, Bass. 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Well, pianist and composer Helen Sung proves that it's never too late in life for a first. She presents her first ever big band album. There's an important personal angle to this project, as Sung presents compositions she originally wrote for and revised under the direct critique of her legendary instructors during her time as a member of the inaugural class of the Thelonious Monk Institute of Jazz Performance. People she calls her jazz oracles. She dedicates compositions to jazz giants like Ron Carter, Jimmy Heath, Kenny Barron, and Herbie Hancock, among others. So Sung performs these songs with a 17-piece big band conducted by Alan Ferber and features saxophonists Nicole Glover and John Ellis, trumpeter Mike Rodriguez, bassist Vicente Archer, and drummer Adam Cruz in the band. Check out the Helen Sung Big Band with their latest for the Sunnyside label. It's entitled Oracles, and it moves up to take the number 3 spot this week here on the Cool Jazz Countdown.

0: And there you have it. It's the Helen Sung Big Band with their latest effort for the Sunnyside label entitled Oracles. It's in the number 3 spot this week here on our survey. Bass?
1: Yes, sir. Well, we are moving right along where we find guitarist Niels holding down the 2 spot this week. Long known for creating original tunes that become massive hits and then taking classics across genres and making them his own. Well, Niels does a bit of both on his latest for the Baja TSR imprint. He recently presented the world with his 14-track ride that is full of groove with his unmistakable sound in the forefront. Now, if you're not hip, Niels has an amazing YouTube series and Facebook Live called Live From Home, where he takes you, the listener, inside his home studio. He'll break down the process of creating a song from the writing to the playing and tell you why he did what he did when he did it. Then it'll play live for you as well. It's just something cool for you to check out at your leisure. Well, in the meantime, let's go ahead and check out a tune from the brand new album called Chill It. It's Niels holding steady in the number 2 spot this week here on the Cool Jazz Countdown.

0: Groove, check. Melody, check. Head Nod Factor, check. All the checks are on this one, boy. He could check it all the way. Neil's going through that playlist, going through that checklist, going through another album, this one called Chill It. It's on Baja TSR and at number 2 here on our survey. All right, LaRue, go ahead and take us to the top.
1: Yes, sir. My friend, well, pianist and composer Emmett Cohen celebrates the centennials of 2 of this genre's greatest artists on his latest album, the 2 being Miles Davis and John Coltrane, while also giving love to some of his favorite pianists. Emmett's trio with bassist Yasushi Nakamura and drummer Joe Farnsworth is joined by veteran trumpeter Jeremy Pelt, tenor saxophonist Tivon Pennicott, as well as living legends saxophonist George Coleman and bassist Ron Carter. And what was it like having a legend like Ron Carter on this record?
2: Wow, we were so in awe of his sound, just his sound in the studio. And listening back, it's like, first of all, it's so personal. It sounds like all of the great records that he's been on, like the direction and the intention is just right there. The beat is just so massive and so wide, and the sound, it's just like, you know, you can tell how many times he's gone to the booth and listened to him back, and whether or not he's thinking about the adjustments, he's hearing it and coming back to how it fits in his hands and how he fits into the music and the shape overall. I mean, the experience just shines through again and again.
1: 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His latest for the Mac Avenue label entitled Universal Truth. It's Emmett Cohen holding steady in the number 1 spot this week here on the Cool Jazz Countdown.

0: And there it is. It's pianist Emmett Cohen with his latest effort for the Mac Avenue label. It's entitled Universal Truth, holding steady in the number one spot this week here on our survey.
1: Well, well, well, congrats, Emmett. Another week at the top. That is going to do it for this week's edition of the Cool Jazz Countdown, family. 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
10: We'll enjoy an ample amount of sunshine from hilltop to lakeshore on this Sunday for all of Rochester, Western New York, and the Finger Lakes. Your top temp will be close to 80 with a westerly breeze. Definitely the highlight of the weekend. Coming up for tonight, clouds will be on the increase once again. Overnight lows will be into the mid-60s. For tomorrow, plan on scattered showers and thundery downpours returning. Your top temp into the low 80s. Tuesday offers up some dry time with a blend of clouds and sun and a high near 80. I'm meteorologist Josh Nichols for Jazz 90.1.
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10: After a shower or thunderstorm into this evening, plan on a mostly cloudy sky as we head into tonight. Temperatures overnight will be dropping back into the upper 60s. For the day on Thursday, plan on a blend of clouds and sunshine. Your top temp into the mid-80s. Watch for a scattered shower or thunderstorm into the afternoon. And on Friday, we'll see additional scattered showers and thunderstorms. The high temperature in the mid-80s. I'm meteorologist Josh Nichols for Jazz 90.1.
12: 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Here's the music of guitarist Norman Brown.

That's the vocal work of Jonathan Butler on Member Supported Jazz 90.1. Sarah, preceded by Lindsay Webster, vocalist, Ode to Mary Jane, and started things off with Norman Brown. Chillax, the LP, brand new, authentically Norman. It's all part of Smooth Grooves with your host, Rankin Shaver. Alongside the music, next 2 hours, 47 minutes. 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

One of my favorite beatniks, hipsters, vocalist Kurt Elling on member supported jazz 90.1 on Broadway. Also, lovely lady from Poland, Basha, doing the vocal work on a Stevie Wonder tune, Until You Come Back to Me. Started things off with brand new music from trumpet player Rick Braun, help from Tom Scott, saxophone, Give It All You Got. The new release, Rick Braun plays Chuck Mangione. And check out the calendar at the Kodak Center. I believe he'll be in town doing this album and other tunes. And I think it's September. I haven't had a chance to look it up yet, but I'm going to try to get a ticket or two for that puppy. Rick Braun plays Chuck Mangione. Got 9 songs on here, some really good ones. Helping out guitarist Grant Geisman, also saxophonist Richard Elliott. All on Smooth Grooves with Rankin Shaver. 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

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Kick things off this time around with Jeff Cashua, sax, Jason Miles, keyboards and producer, Everyday Magic. From there to Lauren Henderson, Let's Face the Music and Dance from her latest release. Mark Wintler, Mr. Winkler on vocals. Just in time, the release, Love Comes First, closed out with a classic. Andrew Gold, vocals, keyboards, thank you for being a friend. That goes out to my dear buddy Chris, streaming our station from Mesa, Arizona. He's been alongside my many shows for the last 9 years, and I want to thank him for being a friend. And that's the Golden Girls theme song, Andrew Gold. If you're looking for what's happening on Thursday nights, you want to catch Jazz Tracks, that's host Art Good. He's on 6 till 8 p.m. It's a weekly show dealing with mostly smooth jazz. He goes into the archives a bit every once in a while. He's been doing his thing for 35 years, syndicated. Jazz Odyssey, that's Steve Pearl, 8 p.m. till 10 p.m. And rounding off Thursday nights, 10 to midnight, my buddy Nate Jones, the program Jazz Wavelengths. Here's something from Jerry Rappel.

Not everybody knows that I co-wrote this song. Not everybody knows this, but I think this is. I want you to know that we have made progress just this very day, looking for the Chinese version of "Take It Easy." There are versions of the song all over the world, and I'm trying to collect them. And plus, David Lindley has said that if I get him a copy of the Cantonese version, that he'll learn it in Chinese. So, actually, I never get tired of telling people this. My favorite translation is the Spanish one, which instead of saying, "I'm looking for a lover who won't blow my cover, she's so hard to find," he says, "I'm looking for a lover who is not religious, not dangerous, and who will eat me like a lobster in pink sauce."

0: NBC News Radio, I'm Jim Forbes. Former Vice President Kamala Harris is endorsing Democratic Senate candidate Abdul El-Sayed in Michigan's upcoming election. Lisa Carton has this story.
1: Harris praised El-Sayed as a candidate focused on working families and said he is needed to help Democrats win control of the Senate. El-Sayed won the Democratic primary this week and will face Republican former Congressman Mike Rogers in November. Senate Minority Leader Chuck Schumer and other top Democrats have also backed El-Sayed following his primary victory. The endorsement drew criticism from the Trump administration, which attacked Harris and El-Sayed's progressive views. I'm Lisa Carton.
0: And former President Biden's cancer has spread. That's according to his son, Hunter Biden, who gave an update on his father's health during a wide-ranging interview with the BBC on Friday. Hunter Biden got emotional when discussing his father's health. I'm Jim Forbes.
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3: We'll enjoy an ample amount of sunshine from Hilltop to Lakeshore on this Sunday for all of Rochester, Western New York, and the Finger Lakes. Your top temp will be close to 80 with a westerly breeze. Definitely the highlight of the weekend. Coming up for tonight, clouds will be on the increase once again. Overnight lows will be into the mid-60s. For tomorrow, plan on scattered showers and thundery downpours returning. Your top temp into the low 80s. Tuesday offers up some dry time with a blend of clouds and sun and a high near 80. I'm meteorologist Josh Nichols for Jazz 90.1.
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Good morning, Vietnam. We're back at it again as you're listening to Member Supported Jazz 90.1. And I'm your host, Hal Johnson. That was Alexi Hinola Quartet with Big Push. And this one originally composed by Wayne Shorter and off of their self-titled album. And then we had The Sacred Souls from San Diego with Lucid Girl. And this one came off of their sophomore album, Got a Story to Tell. It was the opening track on that album, in fact, as well. And Champions Independent Women. And getting us going with Chet Baker with If You Could See Me Now. More coming up for you with my man, Charlie Hunter, up next on Member Supported Jazz 90.1.

0: That was Jasmia Horn on Member Supported Jazz 90.1 with I Thought About You, which is her intimate rendition of Jimmy Van Housen, Johnny Mercer composition. And believe it or not, the only standard on the album. Everything else is originals from her. Then we had Tubby Hayes with The Killers of W1. And this is a nod to the West Central Postal District in London, which is known as W1, and was the hub for all the music and the club scene and everything. And then we had Charlie Hunter with The Shango Part 3. More coming up for you. Also, remember, we still have Jazz at the Beach series going. And this upcoming week, we have Paradigm Shift, which will be Tuesday at 7 p.m. over at Tropics. If you'd like more details, visit our website at jazz901.org.
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4: We'll enjoy an ample amount of sunshine from hilltop to lakeshore on this Sunday for all of Rochester, Western New York, and the Finger Lakes. Your top temp will be close to 80 with a westerly breeze. Definitely the highlight of the weekend. Coming up for tonight, clouds will be on the increase once again. Overnight lows will be into the mid-60s. For tomorrow, plan on scattered showers and thundery downpours returning. Your top temp into the low 80s. Tuesday offers up some dry time with a blend of clouds and sun and a high near 80. I'm meteorologist Josh Nichols for Jazz 90.1.

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Willow Weep for me. Then we had Skinny High Tower with Night Visions. Up next, Ute Limper and Ella Fitzgerald on member supported Jazz 90.1.

You're listening to Member Supported Jazz 90.1. That was Clifton Davis helping us close out this hour a little bit more. We're on the bottom half of this hour. The Folks Who Live on the Hill was the tune, and that one could be heard off of Never Can Say Goodbye. And then we had Ella Fitzgerald with Pick Yourself Up. We have more coming up for you at the 5 o'clock hour as we have the Dave Wilson Quartet and Nora Jones. Just a couple more tracks, though. We have Elmore James coming up for you, and then we should jump into the 5 o'clock hour. I'm member-supported, Jazz 90.1.

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3: NBC News Radio, I'm Jim Forbes. Fire crews in eastern Washington are holding back three large wildfires burning near Spokane. The fires have burned over 10,000 acres since starting last week and are now over 30% contained. Over 900 buildings have been damaged or destroyed by the fires, but no injuries have been reported. Over a dozen wildfires are currently burning in Washington state, the largest being the Kaiser Canyon Fire in northern Washington, which has scorched over 136,000 acres. And two deaths have been confirmed in the battle to contain a massive wildfire burning in central Utah. The National Interagency Fire Center says a pilot and a crew member died early Friday when their helicopter crashed while fighting a wildfire near the town of Richfield. Their identities have not yet been released. I'm Jim Forbes.
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5: We'll enjoy an ample amount of sunshine from hilltop to lakeshore on this Sunday for all of Rochester, Western New York, and the Finger Lakes. Your top temp will be close to 80 with a westerly breeze. Definitely the highlight of the weekend. Coming up for tonight, clouds will be on the increase once again. Overnight lows will be into the mid-60s. For tomorrow, plan on scattered showers and thundery downpours returning. Your top temp into the low 80s. Tuesday offers up some dry time with a blend of clouds and sun and a high near 80. I'm meteorologist Josh Nichols for Jazz 90.1.
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Hey, welcome back to the 5 o'clock hour, or welcome to the 5 o'clock hour. I'm member-supported Jazz 90.1. I'm your host, Hal Johnson. That was Norah Jones with Say No More, and this one could be heard off of her seventh album, Pick Me Up Off the Floor. And I probably said this a few times, but I definitely remember the first time I ever was introduced to Norah Jones. And I want to say it was when I was watching Sesame Street with my son when he was like one or two, so we're going back like 13 years ago, you know. Now I'm dating myself. I'm just getting older. You know, father time always just wins, I tell you. Anyway, Ann Hampton Callaway with From This Moment On. And then we had the Dave Wilson Quartet with Moving On. And that was first released on his 2010 Spiral album. And then again in 2019's Live One Night at Chris's, which is a fifth release. And, of course, Chris's Cafe in Philly, or Chris's Jazz Cafe in Philly, which I actually walked past a couple of weekends ago when I was in town. So nice little full circle moment right there. More music on the way for you. 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

That was Jerry Weldon on Member Supported Jazz 90.1. And I'll tell you, I actually didn't know much about this one, but it's hard to look up a song where it's called Donald Duck. You know, you get some interesting facts about this, and it's not exactly what you want. Anyway, he was joined by Mike Clark, Bobby Pierce, and Steve Homan on this one, and that was On the Move, and or off of the album On the Move. Then we had Nelson Rangel with I Will, I Do. And then we had Ann Hampton Callaway with Till There Was You. And that one coming from that Fever Peggy Lee celebration, which is a very popular album of hers, by the way. And also, did you know you could support Jazz 90.1? Of course, you know, we have our pledge drives, and that comes to you twice a year. 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So if you

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4: We'll enjoy an ample amount of sunshine from hilltop to lakeshore on this Sunday for all of Rochester, Western New York, and the Finger Lakes. Your top temp will be close to 80 with a westerly breeze. Definitely the highlight of the weekend. Coming up for tonight, clouds will be on the increase once again. Overnight lows will be into the mid-60s. For tomorrow, plan on scattered showers and thundery downpours returning. Your top temp into the low 80s. Tuesday offers up some dry time with a blend of clouds and sun and a high near 80. I'm meteorologist Josh Nichols for Jazz 90.1.

You're listening to Member Supported Jazz 90.1, and that was Sir Was. I think that's how you say that, right? Because his real name is Joel Vestibure. And that was No Giving Up, and then Ronnie Earl with Talking to Mr. Bromberg. Up next, John Hendricks and Friends and Corey Wong on Member Supported Jazz 90.1.

Who doesn't love them a little Marvin Gaye? A member supported Jazz 90.1. The track was the main theme from Trouble Man. And then we had Corey Wong's Massive. And then we had some Fast Living Blues by John Hendricks and Friends. Well, that's going to wrap it up for me, friends. Thank you for making me part of your Sunday morning. Thank you for listening to and supporting Jazz 90.1. More great programming headed your way. 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
1: How you doing, man?
2: Great.
1: Wait, let me ask you something. What is all that stuff you got there?
2: Oh, man, well, you know, this is my whole collection here, you know? I got, like, these purple ones and these green ones, you
1: purple
2: know?
1: What? What is all this stuff?
2: Well, this
1: what
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0: 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I am Takiya C. Graham, and as always, I'm joined in studio with my husband slash co-host slash husbuddy slash husbay slash husfriend, Mr. Kevin Gamp. Say hello to the people.
1: Hello, people.
0: And as always, we are joined in studio. Well, you know, we're in our makeshift studio, our living dining room area, with our youngest two of the crew who are serving as our in-studio sound engineers, as well as our social media team. We have our daughter, Kaylani. Say hello to the people.
2: Hi, everybody.
0: And we also have her younger brother, our son, our youngest son, Christian. Say hello to the people.
3: Hello, everyone.
0: And you know our eldest child, Kirk, we got to shout him out also. Shout out to our grandmother and shout out to all of our family and friends who are listening from Illinois to Texas to Florida to Louisiana. And of course, a shout out to all of you who are listening right here in the ROC. Throughout the show and beyond, there are many ways for you to keep in touch. Please like and share the Sustainable Living Facebook page. That's Soulstainable. That's the Sustainable Living Facebook page. You also can tweet us at SLR_Rochester. That is SLR_Rochester. You know that we want you to keep in touch before the show, during the show, and after the show. We also have Kaylani, who has her YouTube channel. Kaylani, tell us a little bit about how people can follow you and what you have to offer.
2: You can follow me at KeilaniGraham on YouTube, on all social media platforms. That's my username. And on there, I have music reviews, just a bunch of different stuff on there. I'm going to get back to it.
0: Good. Get back to it. Can you do it again? I think your mic was a little low when you gave your contact information.
2: Okay. My information, all my social media usernames are KeilaniGraham.
0: Yes, at Kaylani Graham on all social media platforms. And Christian, if you can tell us how to follow you on your social media platforms.
3: You can follow me at Earth2Dot, EARTH, number 2, DOT, on YouTube. And you can find me on YouTube and Instagram there.
0: Oh, what do you have in your channels?
3: My YouTube, I'm starting to drop a little bit of original music. Actually, that's my SoundCloud as well. I just dropped a song yesterday. It's a little, you know, I do experimental hip hop. I do drum and bass, all types of stuff.
0: And what have you been working on more recently?
3: More recently, I've been working on a lot more R&B, a lot more jazz, a lot more techno. You know, trying to do a fusion of sounds.
0: Okay, well, we're going to have the debut of the fusion of sounds right here on Sustainable Living Radio.
3: Definitely.
0: As soon as he gives me permission to share a track. So, Earth, the number 2, D-O-T, on YouTube for Christian. You can find him on SoundCloud as well. At the top of the hour, we listen to Let's Groove by Earth, Wind, and Fire. And on today's show, we are finding a new groove with my sis, my friend, Ronika Burns, who hooked me up with some cookies one time. And we will be talking about her programs for young ladies in our community. But first,
1: yes.
0: Let me talk to Mr. Kevin Graham.
1: Yes.
0: Kevin.
1: Yes.
0: So you know we're big on mentoring in this family and in this household, right?
1: Mm-hmm.
0: So what specifically has mentoring young people, young men specifically in Boy Scouts, you know, we know what's going on with the national organization, but we're part of an all-black Boy Scout troop and in the city of Rochester. Shout out to Marilyn and the late, great Dr. Reverend Weldon Thomas for getting us involved. Our son Christian is an Eagle Scout, but Kevin...
1: Yes.
0: You are the financial person for the Boy Scouts, but on the other than the business side of things, what has it meant to you to be a mentor to these young men in the program?
1: Well, for me, it's all about trying to continue to help produce positive, healthy, strong black men. That's it. That's what it comes down to. If we have a society of, it's better to teach a man the right way to go than to try to repair a broken person,
0: mm-hmm.
1: right? So if we teach the child the right way to go and then they grow up in that, then we won't have to try to spend so much resources repairing broken men.
0: That's right. Okay, now Kevin Douglas. I mean, Frederick Douglas. Yeah. You know, and I think that's so important. We don't always pay so much attention to the rearing of children as people. We rear children in a lot of ways to just be at our command and really trying to mold them into an example of ourselves. But I think that whole idea of children as people and children having their own agency, and that doesn't mean that you allow them to just run rampant, but we understand that our children, you know, in a greatest sense of the word, don't belong to us. And if we know that they are here for the betterment of society and that they are here to create their own path, then it's so important that we give them the tools. What is something that you might encourage another father or another man, a black man who is interested in mentoring the youth? Like, what has been one of the greatest connections that you have made with the young men?
1: Well, I think the first thing for anybody that's doing anything with the youth, you first of all have to be solid in who you are. Because if you're solid and grounded with who you are, then you can help to explain your life, how you got to be, and then give instructions or give examples for other people that they can follow. So if you're all over the place, you probably shouldn't be mentoring nobody. Mm-hmm. You need to get your stuff together first. Now, once you have your stuff together first, then you can reach out to the young people to see exactly what they're trying to do. And you don't have to be, it helps if you're knowledgeable in the thing that they're trying to become, but you don't have to be a knowledge holder in that. What you can actually end up doing is being able to help them find the people to put in touch with them to grow in the areas that they want to grow. And that's sometimes what a lot of people need. They just need someone who may not have the answer, but who can point them in the right direction to find the answers what they're trying to seek.
0: Okay, now, Kevin, you sound so wise. You know, we get a lot of comments about the things that you say. I feel like, oh, he's so smart. I'm like, I raised him well. I did good. You know, but speaking of raising well, mm-hmm. Christian, I want you to jump on the microphone and tell folks what it felt like for you to be a part of a program with other young black men. Can you shout out your troop? And
3: Troop 293.
0: Out of New Bethel Church on Sile. What's the address? I don't know, on Sile. Everybody's building on Sile. Raven Graves on church. Yeah. Right. So for you being a part of a program that really was focused on mentorship, not just with the leaders mentoring the older scouts, but also the older scouts, and particularly those like you and Justin Myers, who was the first Eagle Scout out of New Bethel, who became Eagle Scouts. How was that for you serving as a mentor to the younger scouts when they were as they come up?
3: I just try to lead by positive example. When it came down to it, they didn't really have, you know, outside of their family members and stuff like that, people that I could really look up to for advice, you know, brotherly advice, you know, just like a big cuz, sort of like that. So I just wanted to be there for them, not only as like an advisor, but like as a friend, someone that they could talk to, feel comfortable talking to, and just like, yo, bro, what's up? How you doing? Maybe I might take them out. Like, you know, just being a good friend to them and show them how to be, you know, a good man.
0: And what did you get out of the relationships?
3: I got how to, you know, talk to people. You know what I mean? Like how to advise somebody. I wasn't talking at them. I wasn't, you know, judging them for what they told me, or I wasn't like directing them to do stuff. I just let them be who they were, and not who I was. I'm messing up my words, but you know okay. What I mean, right?
0: I don't say it clearly.
3: It's but okay. We were just able to be, you know, like just have like a learn from each other, you know, and provide for each other in good brotherly ways. You know what I mean? Like just being good people to each other, you know.
0: And that's the thing that, thank you, Christian. And that, you know, we never prepare our kids. They just jump on mic. They're doing other things. So thank you for that. And I think it's important that you brought up something that you have these, what we know as fictive kinships, that you can have a cousin relationship or a brother relationship that's not shaped by blood ties. And that has been the backbone of our village. And I think that we also always need to remember that when, you know, there are no, Kevin, you know my thing, there are no single parents in the village. And by that mean, there are no children who are not connected to everybody else in the village. So I appreciate the fact that you are on duty. So thank you both for that. I always enjoy talking to our family, you know, and just seeing where you are in terms of how we relate to other people. Our focus on Black Fact today is about Phyllis Wheatley, who became the first published African-American poet in 1774, where her collection, Poems on Various Subjects, which was a work of distinction that looked to many literary classical traditions. This comes from biography.com. And then our Black Lit reading selection is The Misadventures of an Awkward Black Girl by Issa Rae. Kehlani and I actually just read this book together. I want you to tell the people what she laughing now, because I started out cracking up and I had to share it with her. So what was it about Issa Rae's story that you could relate to as a young creative?
2: I absolutely love Issa Rae. I've been watching her Awkward Black Girl series since it came out in the early 2010s. But yeah, the book was wonderful. It was funny. You could hear her voice in the book. It always kept you on your toes, and it just all tied together in the end. It was just a really well done book.
0: And see that intergenerational reading. Thank you so much. We were laughing, you know, we read it at different times, but always together, even though, you know, so really, if you could find a book that you and your young adults can read together, I would suggest that this is a very good way to start. She talks about her creative endeavors, but she talks a lot about being awkward and being her, having her own identity and not really knowing what it is that she was going to do, but always understanding that she wanted to do something creative and want something that had to do with Black people. So we're going to go to our next musical selection, and then when we get back on microphone, we'll be here with my sis Ronika.

0: Welcome back to Sustainable Living Radio. I am Takiya C. Graham, and we are now joined on microphone with our sister, our friend, Ronika Burns. Ronika, sis, thank you so very much for being on our radio show today. How you doing?
1: Doing well. I'm so excited to be here.
0: You know, it's funny because I really wanted to play "I'm So Excited" because I kept telling you that, and you kept telling me that, and I was going to use that song as the lead-in song. But when I listened to the lyrics, I was like, oh, that's a whole different kind of excitement. But I wanted to give you a little bit of a background about, you know, the song that I chose to bring you in. Like, for some reason, it took me a very long time to make the playlist for you. And I always have to curate it and walk around with the person's energy and my spirit. It sounds so hippy dippy trippy, but it really informs the flow of the show. So the music is, you know, part of the whole process. But I was thinking about you. I was thinking about you with your family. I was thinking about the ways that you love the young people in the community. And so if they're the children truly are our future, you are a person that is not just planting the seeds, but also watering them. So I want you know that was very intentional that I chose something that we all grew up on, but really speaks to the heart of who you are as a steward of our youth and as our community. So if you could you tell us a little bit about you, like where you from, who your family is, what you do as your career, whatever?
1: Okay. Well, I am Ronika Latifah Burns. My mother always told me to say my whole name.
0: That's right.
1: And I am born and raised in Rochester, New York. I am a mother of three, 23, 12, and 3 years old. All my kids are 10 years apart. I tell people that they are different chapters of my life. But yes, I'm born and raised. I went to City School District, Rochester City School District, graduated from Franklin High School, and been working at Strong Hospital for 19 years until I started working for the job I have now, which is the Union 1199 SEIU.
0: And you went back to school several times too, sis.
1: Yes, I did. So I have my respiratory therapist degree. I have a bachelor's in women and gender studies and African American studies. And right now I am in public administration at Brockport for my master's.
0: That's all right. We want to celebrate you, Ronika Latifah. That's right. You know, me and my daughter and my adopted daughter, I guess, Tempest, are always working on like this black name project. And I love the fact that your mother told you to say your whole entire name because it sounds powerful, you know. And I know that the work that you do in the union, but also the work that you do in the community is all about, you know, being a powerful woman and really, you know, being an example for young women. How did you get that? Like, what made you want to help women and girls?
1: So how it all started was, let me just start off by saying I was a mother at 16 years old. I had my daughter really early on, and it changed my life, but a big change really didn't happen until she turned 13. 13 years old, she started to do the act out. You know, the community says act out, their hormones are changing, and you know, everybody's just up in an uproar. Mothers and daughters relationships are not great, so don't expect it. Come to find out, my daughter was diagnosed with being bipolar, ODD, and depression. And I didn't know this until two later down the line. So when she turned 15 is when I actually found out. Because as I was trying to utilize resources and the community and people and trying to get help from family, I really couldn't get it. And so my daughter started to act out in very bizarre ways, running away, trying to commit suicide, experimental on drugs, you name it. And it was just a domino effect. And so I thought about it and I was like, you know what, when I go back to college, I'm really going to focus on, you know, girls and women and why we go through so many things and how it's not those resources that could actually eliminate those trials and tribulations that we have to experience. And a lot of people say, oh, black women are supposed to be so tough and we have to be so, you know, strong all the time. But it's a lot of times that we can actually eliminate a lot of that stress, and especially within our households.
0: You know, I appreciate your transparency because I think that is my mic on? I'm not sure. Okay.

0: are. You have created Beautifully Made, and you are Beautifully Made. So in the creation of Beautifully Made, which is your nonprofit, and you're working with women and girls, can you tell us a little bit about that? Like, did your daughter's experience in the way that she was mistreated, did that inform that, or where did that come from?
1: So it started with relationship. I feel like the relationship between me and my daughter was such a big turmoil that it allowed for everything else to define our relationship, so to speak. So because she had these mental illnesses and I didn't know personally how to handle it, or I was not into tune of the resources that I could actually get, our relationship was, if I could say, horrible. Mm-hmm. I mean, from the age of 13, and we just now coming around, she's 23 years old, you know, so it's that's where I was like, how do we eliminate those obstacles between mothers and daughters? And it was until 2017 is when Beautifully Made was, my daughter was going through, this was when she called herself moving out, you know, trying to be on her own. But I'm also like really, really worried because I knew she wasn't really mentally prepared. And so me and my friends was talking about, I was like, how did we get here? You know, how did me and my daughter relationship is still not right? How do we build those better relationships between mothers and daughters? So when something else comes up, that the trials and tribulations along the way does not destroy the whole relationship. It could just be a bump. It doesn't have to be a trial or a tribulation. It could be just something that we are just going through at that moment and we get over it. But until you actually, until you actually have a better relationship, it won't be able to expand and grow. And the reason why it really clicked in 2017 is because I noticed me and my friends were sitting around and I was like, you know, why did it take until we're 30s in our 30s to actually have a good relationship with our mothers? If you think about it now, in our 30s, we want to go to the mall with them. We want to go out to dinner with them. We want to be able to experience these. Oh, my mom loved those earrings. Let me get those for my mom. But why did it take from 13 to 30, that whole big gap, for us to have a great relationship with our mom? You know how many years we miss? You know how many years that we could actually have that bond and be tighter and be able to build and just embrace it, you know? And so that's where Beautifully Made comes from. It comes from building that better bond between mothers and daughters in case of those other obstacles, and with the touch of mental illness, to be able to get more resources for children and especially girls within a community.
0: Sis, I don't know how anybody who will be listening to this episode would not want to just reach out and help you. I'm going to bring Kevin into this conversation.
2: Yeah, you know, well, thank you for sharing your story. And thank you for creating this, your corporation, your project, to make this happen. Because we do, you know, it's something growing up. You know, I know I got a sister. And I know when my sister was growing up, my mother or the people in our family would say she's smelling herself. Is that something that they would say? And when the young ladies start smelling themselves, that's when it seems like they were kind of in opposition of the older women inside the family. So it's not something that you're right. It's something that a lot of people experience. But what do you say now for the women, the women who may have daughters who are starting to, as they say, smell themselves? What steps do you tell them to take to address that?
1: Say to actually embrace it instead of giving space. A lot of people think, oh, I'll just give her space. She go to her room, it's fine. No, start embracing it. Start being more connected. Start doing things more now. You know, my daughter that I have, my 12-year-old, so of course, I try to change a lot of things along the way because you live right. And you learn. Right. So a lot of places I go, she goes with me. We, you know, a lot of things, and my oldest did too. I don't want to, you know, she went to every conference. I've been involved with a lot of social justice things since I was 17 years old. She'd been on everything as well, but to do it a little differently, you know, to really say, you know what, Christiana, come on, let's really have a good time when we do this. You know, is this something that you want to do that I didn't know you wanted to do? and letting her embrace her own hair. I shouldn't be, you know, I will let her dictate how she want her hair now. That's something that I didn't really grow up with.

0: It's like, oh, you can't be wearing your hair crazy. You know, it was just trying to stop those stereotypes and trying to stop those blockers from us having a great relationship.
1: I appreciate that you talked about the embracing of it, because I do think that there's an old guard of she's smelling herself. And we have a lot of older women who forget what it's like to be girls. Right. So when in our generation, I'm a few years older than you. I'm 47. And so when I think about I was raised by my grandmother's generation, but really just not having a voice because they didn't have a voice and they really didn't understand that we needed a little bit more agency and we needed a little bit more control. So terms like, oh, she's smelling herself or she thinks she's grown or whatever, were really just coming from a place of love. But even though it was well-intentioned, it was misguided and misinformed. And so women and girls, mothers and daughters, are not supposed to be adversaries in that way. And sometimes right. As girls grow up, the women in their lives feel like they are some sort of, not I don't want to say a threat, but a challenge. And I want to show you I'm the head woman. And I know for me, because I wasn't raised by my mother, when it came to my daughter, one, I was blessed. And I you know, me and Kevin did a great job parenting, but there are some things that the universe just gives us completely separate of our own abilities. You know, right. There are people who are wonderful parents and their children don't represent what they poured into them. And there are children who are absolutely phenomenal who don't have the parenting that would have helped them become so. And so I understand that we are also very blessed. But it's been very important to me not just only to have a relationship with my daughter, but to have a relationship with her friends as well. Because you just said something that was important. You learned a different way. And you knew how to do something slightly different. So not only can you pour it into your younger daughter, you can pour it into the older daughter to bring her closer to you. And they pour back into you in a different way. So I, you know, sis, this is real good. This is real good right here. And I want to ask you, when we think about Beautifully Made, and I want to tell people if they want to find out more information, they can go to your website, www.urbeautifullymade.org. And if you want to follow her on Facebook and Instagram, you can follow her at Beautifully Made. And on Twitter, it's you, the letter U, Beautiful Made. And so I want to make sure that people know what kind of, like, if I follow you on your website or go to your website, what do you do? What do you offer?
0: So on a continuous basis, even with COVID, I've been blessed to be able to offer workshops, retreats, really, and conferences to really build that bond, to really give our resources. But I've been trying to think outside the box. My first retreat was a conference at North Street Center, and I had 148 people show up.
2: That's good.
0: And it was an eye opener, and I was like, wow, you know, like, nobody ever heard of Beautifully Made. And for that many people to show up, it really touched me to say, you know what? This is needed. This space is needed. And this is a safe space. This is a space that people can actually, mothers and daughters can actually come to and feel welcome. Not trying to say that other organizations that don't happen. It's just that I wanted to make sure it was a platform for mothers and daughters to actually have that safe space. Not only do it be a conference or workshops, is always trying to make sure that they have the resources that they need. You know, do you need childcare? One of the things that is huge with me is in New York State at 12 years old, childcare is cut off. You're cut off of childcare. And between 12 and 14 is the most critical stages of when a parent, especially if you're a single parent that's working a job,
1: yep.
0: You know, and trying to make sure that, okay, you might need gas money. Sometimes it's kids, parents out there that is trying to get from A to B. I think about with me taking my daughter to her mental health appointments. And I had to leave work, which is Strong Hospital, come to Greece, pick her up, and then take her to her appointment. I use a lot of money and gas.
1: Mm-hmm.
0: I mean, the little things like that to help people along the way, the resources that could be beneficial. So I try to make sure people are really into also bring awareness. I feel like that is the biggest thing. Bring awareness to say it's okay if your child has a mental illness. It's okay if the mother don't know what to do with it.
2: Right.
0: It's okay that my family don't understand what I'm going through, you know, but I wanted to make sure people knew that Beautifully Made cares. We're here. And if you need any resources, you could please check out my website. I try to update that. That's probably updated probably every week. And I also try to make sure that things are still moving along, even during COVID. I was able to do a Zoom with the mayor. We had 23 girls be able to get on and talk to the mayor, have some down to earth conversations about her being a woman, being a black woman, you know, things like that, to be able to think outside the box and hit the group of girls or a group of mothers that could actually benefit from it.
1: So you have do you have a book club?
0: I don't.
1: Okay, let's start one. Let's partner up on that. Sustainable Living and You Are Beautifully Made. Let me let's talk after the show in a way that we can help you provide books for you, for the mothers and daughters. And if you could do, let's say, maybe 6 sessions every other month, we'll get books to you for the girls. So I'm looking at you. Not my question really was, how can people help you? But then I answer, like, okay, what can you do to help? So I will contribute, Sustainable Living will contribute books for a book club for you. But how can other people help you? Because, you know, one of the things that I find is that we have, you know, since you brought up the mayor's name, you know, Rochester's resource rich and results poor. But I think that we have a lot of good results, and your program definitely is one of them. But I think that what I want to see from you is longevity. And I think that I know that a lot of times that people who are providing services such as this burn out, you know. So if you were thinking about the ways that people could support you, what would that support look like?
0: So when I first originally started Beautifully Made, but for if anybody knows, I wanted to make sure that every parent didn't have to pay for something that should automatically, you know, be a resource. So every event that Beautifully Made has held has been free. And that is my goal, to make sure. So if a parent is running low on cash, you only got $20. Am I going to pay $20 for it, go to a conference, or I'm going to pay $20 to put gas in my tank? I think of things like that. So I try to make sure that every event, every workshop, everything is free. And then on top of that, when you leave, you're going to leave with a goodie bag of hygiene products. You're going to leave with a goodie bag of resources, of pamphlets for things that you might not know about. So if a person in the community would like to give, you could give. I have a donation button that is on my website. You could personally inbox me, email me. All proceeds and all money go to all my events.
1: And nothing
0: is profit.
1: They know. But sis, I think, you know what? And the reason I ask this question is because I think a lot of times we see things happen. We just see them happen. And because, you know, I see you and I know you in real life, and I see you on your social life. So I know the type of person that you are, and I know how hard you are working, and you have a 3-year-old and you have a 12-year-old, and you always helping somebody else with their kids. And if legislators are listening to this, that childcare issue is very significant, because in order to have parents be able to provide for their children in the ways that keep them out of services, is that you provide childcare. That will be one of the greatest obstacles that people can be assisted with that will help them get out of poverty. You know, having childcare that is low cost and free. Kevin, you know, this is something, you're always involved in anti-poverty initiatives and stuff like that. So what you thinking about? I know you got something to ask her.
2: Well, I'm definitely thinking, you're right. There are a lot of other things that could be done to help system or fight off some of the practices that help keep people down. The first all is knowing, and you're doing it. And once you let people know about your organization, and then you can get more people involved. You, like you said, the first time you threw an event, it was at North Street, a place that I grew up hanging around. You had a lot of attendance, and you didn't even know. Well, that means because you touched on something that a lot of people needed to know about, a service needed to be provided, and people, when they learn about it, they will come out to support. So learning about it is one thing. The second thing is definitely making sure that you didn't have the resources. So the ask has to be always in there. You have to know when to ask and know how to ask. But with that being the case, what is the big thing? You said when you had the events that you have, what is the main topic that come up that people want more information about?
0: The main topic is stress.
2: dealing with stress?
0: How to deal with stress, coping mechanisms, especially with a lot that's happening in their households. A lot of parents are working more than one job. So that has come up. And then somebody to talk to. That's the main thing, somebody to talk to. And it was coming from both parents and girls, you know, from mothers and daughters, having someone to talk to. Because sometimes a daughter will have want to have a conversation without their parent. And having that space, that safe space for them to do so is important. That's why, going back to what Takiya had talked about, it takes a village. It does. If you know you have that child that is running away or not doing right in a neighborhood and, you know, twerking a little too hard in the middle of the parking lot, it's okay to have a conversation with her. It's okay to say, you know what, how you doing today? And I feel like we're losing that whole piece of actually having a conversation. I just feel like a person could be going through something and you could actually change a life, but not just for adults. You could actually change it for children. So having someone to talk to has been huge. I have had people that have contacted me trying to ask if it's people that I could refer them to talk to. You know, they just don't know who to go to.
1: Thank you, sis.
2: So if you did, for those people who have those type of question, what three pieces of information would you, three pieces of advice would you give to individuals to help get on the right path? Or let's say it this way, if you had the opportunity to talk to your younger self, what three pieces of advice would you give your younger self to help you come into who you are today?
0: Utilize my village. You know, that is and Takiya had talked about it. We are very resourceful. Does that mean that it's hitting the households and the people that it need to hit?
2: Right.
0: But we have it, being making sure they're educated on getting it. So just utilizing my village, and slow down. Slow down a little bit. Everything does not have to be at a fast pace. And then the third thing is seek God. I mean, I'm very spiritual. I try not to put it off on anyone. But if you need someone to actually listen to you without cursing you off back, God has helped me along the way. And he's my almighty high. And if a person needs someone to talk to, that's the first step. Talk to God.
1: So for anybody who is trying to write this down and wants to recap, the first thing that you would say is to utilize your village. Make sure that you reach out to the people that you might need. Even if they're not reaching out to you, try to find people that can help you. But also don't forget about the people who are right next to you. So utilize your village. The second thing would be to slow down, that life doesn't have to be lived at such a fast pace, that you want to take time to enjoy things and not just always be in motion. And the final thing, which may be the first thing, is to seek God, to never let anyone or anything get in the way of your connection with the Most High, and let God be the center of your life. So when we think about you, here you are now, you have a high profile life. You know, you're a member of a sorority. You are a mom. You are the organizer of this wonderful program. You are an active volunteer. You are just involved in so many things. When you think about the Ronica Latifah Burns that is sitting before you now, could you ever have fathomed that you would be this person? Why or why not?
0: That's a really good question.
1: 16-year-old mom, you. Mm-hmm.
0: Yes. I would say yes and no. I would say yes, because I was blessed. I grew up in Fight Village Projects, but I was really blessed with the people that was around me. Minister Florence was someone that I talked to almost. and I see a minister bringing in, bringing in people that, like, you know, Louis Farrakhan, and, you know, just different high figures into a project where I grew up at. And I was able to actually have a connection with him, going to Beta Street, my godfather Tree, constantly, installed in me, you're going to be great. Don't worry about what's going on right now. Don't worry about it. And no matter what, even when I was pregnant at 16, they didn't stop loving me. That's right. They didn't stop installing in me, oh, you're going to be good. When I was going to the Urban League JFY program, you know, they're like, listen, it's okay. Just come and get these stipends. It's going to help you with your daughter. Yeah. You know, things like that just really shaped me who I am today. And I can never forget those people that has been around me and installed me. So that piece, I would say yes, because they always told me I was going to be good. But at the same time, I just never thought that I would be blessed with having the connections that I have. You know, I am very blessed and with my job and my kids, and no matter where I came from, I mean, from the projects to me being a homeowner and, you know, being stable. It's a blessing.
1: I love it. Sister, when you think about, you know, believe it or not, we actually took out our middle song because I wanted to keep the conversation going on with you. I thought you had some really good insights to offer people. And in this last 5 minutes, I want to ask you, our show is really focused on self-care also. We're very, you know, we talk about Black people and our issues that are facing our community. But we also, we end every episode asking you about how do you take time out for yourself? How do you restore? You know, because you can't pour from an empty vessel. So what is it that you do to get Ronica back to Ronica?
0: I pray a lot. And sometimes I don't answer the phone for a day or two. And then after 2 days, and my sorority sister's calling me like, hey, what's going on? But I try to be by myself. I'm 39, and I've noticed now at 39 that it's okay for me to be by myself. You know, sitting there just watching TV by myself, it's okay. You know, and I pray a lot. And I look for guidance in God instead of people. I let that lead my way because I've, you know, of course, growing up, you see, you go different obstacles because somebody else wants you to. Yep. So now I'm trying to go in the obstacle that God wants me to go in. So I've become more spiritual within the last like 2 to 3 years than ever in my life. So that's been very helpful for me. That keeps me stable as well as growing.
1: So, you know, I love the prayer piece. I think that that's really important, you know, for you to be able to ground yourself spiritually and have this practice of gratitude. Always, you know, I end my night now. I do a different prayer. I pray a different way. At night, I just say thank you, you know. And if I have any needs, I'll ask for those throughout the day. I might start the day with that. But at every night, my new prayer is just thank you. So I want to push you a little bit more, though, because this sounds so beautiful. It's, oh, gosh, she's saying thank you, God, every day. She's praying. You know, and you turn off your phone sometimes. But really, when you think about the prayer that's going to ground you in a certain way, what are the actionable things that you are doing to really take care of yourself? Because that's where the challenge lies, because you're going to give God his glory. You know what I'm saying? Because that's something that's so important to you. And, you know, taking the time out and watching, you know, you have a 3-year-old. So I'm sure that there are more days that you and 3-year-old watching TV together than you just watching by yourself. So when you think about a way that you could really celebrate or restore or do a reset for you within the course of a week, what is one solid actionable thing that you can commit to that will be restorative and self-care facing for you?
0: So actually, about 5 years ago, about 4.5 years ago, I started something. I started taking solo vacation trips. That is what, oh my God, it's been the best of my life. I have been able to take I take one trip a year just by myself. No friends, no kids, nobody. And it gives me a sense of awareness, a sense of being. I'm able to be on my own time and my own peace. And so that's something that I do.
1: Wrong answer. Sister, I love it. You know, I got to get a buzzer on here. That was a new thing. You know, that sounds real good, sis. I'm going to keep pushing you. You know why? You just said you're going to do it. Look, the audience can't see that she laughing. We are busting her because since you sat all up, you got real presidential and you said, oh, okay, I'm going to show her. I go once a year. Now, first of all, that's once a year. That's good. And it's also COVID. So you ain't going nowhere. What is something and you can think about it. But this is the work. This is the heavy lift, because every other question that we've asked you today, you've had a real deep, thorough answer. So when you leave here, I want you to check yourself about the value that you see, because you're talking about women and girls, and you were both. You were a girl, now you a woman. So how can you restore? And I never make any sort of, you know, demands on how people do that. People rest. I'm a sleeper. That's me. That's my self-care. I'm going to make sure I get all my sleep. I've started painting my nails again. But self-care doesn't have to look like that. It might be cleaning your house. It might be saying no to people. Whatever that practice is, our role here is to challenge you a little bit more to remember the value that you have. So we absolutely want you to continue to go on your vacations once a year. We absolutely know that you must uphold your daily prayer. But I really want you to hear me tell you that you are no less valuable than the women and girls that you serve. And you would never allow a mother or a woman or a young girl to sit before you and say that she does not have her parachute plan, that she does not have her will for her own well-being. Kalani, write that down. Parachute plan. I think I might have just made up something. So Sustainable Living presents a parachute plan. You know, but really, because the problem is that you look good. And because you look good, you're not going to show on your face what you're really going through. And so because I know that you are very thorough about your caring for others and that you're never going to let anybody in your programs go without, I really want you. And I'm going to text you to find out, like, sis, what is the thing that you can commit to just if you do it once a week? Because sometimes we get caught up in these plans. We'll say, I'm going to do this every day. I used to say, I'm going to read 20 minutes a day. No, I'm not. Oh. I'm busy. So I say at least once a week, I'm going to read for an hour. And that's it. Like, and if I do more, I want a cookie. I want a sticker. I want to do a little dance. But I really want to challenge you. No, I don't want to challenge. I really want to encourage you to be able to take some time for you in a way that restores you. If it's a walk, if it's a cup of tea, you know, whatever, even if it's 5 minutes, like you just figure out a routine that you can do to restore yourself. But
0: So so what I do is 2 to 3 days a week.
1: There we go.
0: I take a blanket.
1: There we go.
0: And I lay under a tree at a park.
1: There we go. That's
0: one of my most favorite things to do in the world. Anybody that knows me know I was at the park for 2 hours under a tree yesterday.
1: I love that.
0: So I do that, but I'm so used to doing that. So then when it's like, it's just that's what I know. That's what calms me.
1: That's what
0: gives me peace.
1: That's right.
0: So that's it.
1: Thank you, sister. You know why? Because some women now will get a blanket and go. I might get a blanket and go up under a tree because we don't think about Black women in nature like that. So that's what I'm talking about. So when you telling your women and girls, let them know that you have that, because they might see you just doing so much service that they forget that they can get a blanket and get up under a tree. Sis, thank you so very much for being a guest in the show. You have poured into me, poured into us, poured into anyone who's listening, you know, and I'm going to hold myself accountable. I always keep my word, though, so you ain't got to worry about these books. But we'll talk and we'll figure this out. I want to tell folks the Soul Sustainable Living goal of the week, which is, let me see, I got to get myself. Okay, Lon, you tell us the goal.
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1: Look at that, sis. We write the goal before the guest comes on, you know. 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I want people who are listening to remember the name Ronika Latifah Burns and her program, Beautifully Made. 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

from their 2006 self-titled debut album. That was the Hot Club of Detroit with Layla. Kind of a nice way to get into the morning. Good morning, this is Matt White. Thank you for joining me here today. I'm going to do my best to play some really great music for you to ease into your day with. I've got my coffee. I hope you have yours. Let's get into it, shall we? As part of our Jazz at the Beach series, Tuesday, August 11th, so just a couple of days, Paradigm Shift will be appearing at Tropics Nightclub. Tropics can be found at 4775 Lake Avenue in Charlotte. The show is free. There's ample free parking in the area, and it's a really good show to try and catch. But then again, they all are, in my opinion. So definitely invest a little bit of time, come on down and check out Paradigm Shift. If you'd like to see the complete lineup of our Jazz at the Beach series and our upcoming community concert series, please go to jazz901.org. Hopefully we'll see you at the show soon. Coming up is Diane Reeves with Fun Mileo. That's from the 1989 album Never Too Far. It's my understanding that Funmileo is Nigerian, and it roughly means give me joy or a joyous person. So hopefully that's what I'm going to do this morning for you, make you a joyous person. Well, me and the magical elixir of coffee anyways. Well, thanks for tuning in this morning, and I hope you enjoy it. You are listening to member-supported Jazz 90.1.

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1: From the 2020 album Rendezvous with Marlene, that was Uta Lempa with Marie Marie. And she did sing it in German. Your ears were not playing tricks on you. I didn't understand a darn word of it because I only speak two languages, and that's English and more worser English. You're welcome. Now, if summer seems to have been dragging on and you need a little break from, well, you know, daily stuff, then you are in luck because we have our back-to-school giveaway going on. 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I wish you all the best for winning this wonderful prize. It sounds like a really great weekend to me. I kind of like Phillips European and George Eastman, and yep, definitely a good weekend in my opinion. So again, I wish you luck. You have until 11:59, August 28th. 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
1: Researchers have used artificial intelligence to create a functioning synthetic virus, a first for scientists using AI. The Stanford-led team is hoping that the technology could lead to medical benefits like using AI-created viruses to kill E. coli and fight drug-resistant bacteria. However, critics are concerned it could open the way to creating viruses that are difficult to stop or even new biological weapons. The research was published in the journal Science. Fall allergy season is right around the corner, and a health expert is giving advice on how to prepare. Dr. Sandra Hong, an allergist for the Cleveland Clinic, recommends folks with allergy medications take them before symptoms start and allergy season hits.
2: Fall allergy season starts right around Labor Day. So when kids start going back to school, that is about the time that patients will start to feel more miserable from their allergies.
1: For children heading off to school, she recommends they shower and change their clothes before bedtime. She says antihistamine should be taken as needed throughout the allergy season. Health update, I'm Scott Pringle.
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4: We'll enjoy an ample amount of sunshine from hilltop to lakeshore on this Sunday for all of Rochester, Western New York, and the Finger Lakes. Your top temp will be close to 80 with a westerly breeze. Definitely the highlight of the weekend. Coming up for tonight, clouds will be on the increase once again. Overnight lows will be into the mid-60s. For tomorrow, plan on scattered showers and thundery downpours returning. Your top temp into the low 80s. Tuesday offers up some dry time with a blend of clouds and sun and a high near 80. I'm meteorologist Josh Nichols for Jazz 90.1.

That wraps up Jim Hall with The Answer Is You. That's from the 1975 album Concerto. If you enjoy and like what we're doing, we have an opportunity for you to tell us that you do. And if you're not so fond of what we're doing, we have the opportunity for you to tell us that you're not so fond of it. We have our listener survey going on right now, and it gives you that opportunity to do just that. Tell us the things that we're doing well. Tell us the things that we're not doing so well. Offer some suggestions. And I've said it before, but it's a symbiotic relationship. 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And good luck. Phillips European is a great place to eat, in my humble opinion. Coming up is Angela Verbruge with Until I Met You. That's from the 2024 album Corner Pocket. That's it for me this morning. I hope you enjoyed the music I've played for you. That hopefully gets you into your day, and I'm sure the coffee definitely helps too. Stick around after this show. You will hear the Reverend J.D. Jackson Jr. with the Gospel of Jazz. Definitely a show worth sticking around for. Enjoy your day, and we'll see you here next week.

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1: Good morning, folks, and happy Sunday. This is Pastor JD, also known as Julius David Jackson Jr., on your radio with a little gospel of jazz, a little inspiration to get you going for the week. As always, you heard Amazing Grace by Mahalia Jackson. 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I love that song. But that kicked us off for this week, and we're going to jump right into the birthdays, and hopefully you will enjoy the show if you do. And if you don't, feel free to drop me a line at PastorJD@jazz901.org. We'd love to hear from you.
2: Sisters and brothers, this is Reverend Satchmo getting ready to beat out this mellow sermon for you. My text this evening is when the saints go marching in. Here come Brother Hickenbottom down the aisle with his trombone. Blow it, boy.

uplifted heart stays lifted with faith greater than fear. Forgotten and suffering, or perhaps the chosen ones, tuned into something deeper, remain resourceful and replenished, while keenly aware of the greatest attributes of the human spirit, survival being synonymous with joyful living. No one can remove the joy from the uplifted heart, and yet no one should have to be so resilient.

Okay, folks, that is my time. Hopefully you enjoyed our birthday set this week. We started out with When the Saints Go Marching In with Louis Armstrong. Then comes Sunday with Abby Lincoln. Then Ave Maria with Leslie Odom Jr. And then Greg Osby with Truth. And then we had a shout out by Robbie Coltrane. Unbelievable, but we have no Robbie Coltrane in the library here at the station, but we're going to fix that soon. But happy birthday to Robbie. We'll play a little bit of his mom later, close out the show. But anyway, after that shout out from Robbie, we had Uplifted Heart by Terry Lynn Carrington. Then one of my favorites, Regina Carter, Reach for Tomorrow. And then Benny Carter with If Dreams Come True. And then one I had the pleasure of meeting this past week, Mr. Ken Burns, great documentarian who did a fabulous piece on jazz. So check that out if you ever get a chance, Ken Burns. And then we ended, as we started with When the Saints Go Marching In, again with Marcus Roberts, with a little help from Wynton Marsalis. It's Marcus Roberts' birthday this past week. So again, hopefully you enjoyed that birthday set. And we'll close out with a local friend of mine, Deanna Wachowski, who is back in Rochester. So if you get a chance, check her out as well. I'm going to play her Joyful, Joyful, We Adore Thee. And then I'll do a shout from the hymn by Alice Coltrane, Robbie's mom. And then another one from my favorite, Regina Carter with Higher Ground. So hopefully you enjoy that outro set and have a blessed week. And we will catch you on next week. Have a great one. God bless.

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Good morning and welcome to Dainos Aidas, the voice of Rochester's Lithuanian American community. You're invited to stay tuned for the next half hour as we travel to the far-off shores of the Baltic Sea through the words and music of our homeland, Lithuania. Labas rytas, malonus klausytojai. Vėl girdite Rochesterio Lietuvių radio programą Dainos Aidas.

Did you know that Lithuania was once a pagan nation? Although the country converted to Christianity in the late 14th century, the remnants of paganism are still important in Lithuanian culture. The ancient Baltic religion practiced in Lithuania revolved around a pantheon of gods, among which Perkūnas was a prominent figure. Perkūnas, often known as thunder god, symbolizes creative forces, courage, and success. He is associated with the sky, rain, thunder, and celestial elements. In the triad of gods, Perkūnas represents the positive aspects of the world, while Potrimpo is associated with the seas, ground, and agriculture, and Velnis, or Patulas, is linked to the underworld and death. As the guardian of law and order, Perkūnas also played an essential role in maintaining balance and harmony among the people. Many folk tales in Lithuanian mythology revolve around Perkūnas, portraying him as a powerful and protective deity. He is often described as a striking figure of strength, equipped with an axe or hammer, similar to the Norse god Thor and the Greek god Zeus. These tales emphasize his role as a defender of law and order, ensuring the welfare of his people. Proverbs about Perkūnas emphasize the connection between the thunder god and natural phenomena. For example, Perkūnas strikes, meaning the rain is near, signifies the arrival of rain. When Perkūnas roars, evildoers hide, implies that only the wicked are afraid of his thunderous power. Perkūnas' protection is a shield of oak, associates the sacred oak tree with his protection. The folk tales and proverbs surrounding Perkūnas illustrate the importance of his role in ancient Lithuanian culture, as he symbolizes courage, success, and the life-giving force of nature. Through festivals, celebrations, and oral traditions, the memory of this powerful deity lives on in the hearts of the people.

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0: 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A member of the Rochester, Genesee region of American Baptist Churches USA, we seek to be a home and a voice for progressive Christians. 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

0: A prayer by Father Austin Fleming. Come summer with me, Lord, summer deep down in my soul. Restore my faith in summer's time, in rest, in joy, in play, in you. Summer in my heart, Lord, and dwell there as if time would never end, as if all time were children's time, eternal time. When school is always out and joy is ever in. And let others summer in my shade, Lord, and share whatever summer's peace is mine to give, whatever summer's light is mine to shed, whatever summer's warmth is mine to share. Good God of every season and every day this week, come summer with me, Lord, and let the child in my heart spend this summer in your love.
1: Today's scripture reading comes from Ephesians chapter 4, verses 1 through 16. I, therefore, the prisoner in the Lord, beg you to lead a life worthy of the calling to which you have been called, with all humility and gentleness, with patience, bearing with one another in love, making every effort to maintain the unity of the Spirit in the bond of peace. There is one body and one Spirit, just as you were called to the one hope of your calling, one Lord, one faith, one baptism, one God and Father of all, who is above all and through all and in all. The gifts he gave were that some would be apostles, some prophets, some evangelists, some pastors and teachers, to equip the saints for the work of ministry, for building up the body of Christ, until all of us come to the unity of the faith and of the knowledge of the Son of God, to maturity, to the measure of the full stature of Christ. We must no longer be children, tossed to and fro, and blown about by every wind of doctrine, by people's trickery, by their craftiness in deceitful scheming. But speaking the truth in love, we must grow up in every way into Him who is the head, into Christ, from whom the whole body, joined and knit together by every ligament with which it is equipped, as each part is working properly, promotes the body's growth in building itself up in love.
2: Writing to the people in the church in Corinth, the Apostle Paul said this, "When I was a child, I spoke as a child. I thought as a child. I reasoned like a child. When I became an adult, I put an end to childish ways." And he wrote this, "Brothers and sisters, do not be children in your thinking. Rather, be infants in evil, but in thinking, be adults." This morning I want to talk about what it means to have a mature faith. Our text in Ephesians, and the ones I just cited from Paul's writings to the Corinthians, suggest that growing in our faith is very important. They implore us not to be childish in our behavior toward each other, or in our understanding of what we believe. They encourage us to become mature in our faith, to grow up into Christ, who is our head. I recently turned 65. Now, I don't know if I can claim to be fully mature yet, but I'm working on it. And out of those 65 years, I've been associated with churches for, well, 65 years. I was born in the church. My father was a pastor, so I was raised in the church. I was trained by the church in seminary, and I've served churches as pastor now for over 35 years. And I've got to tell you, I have seen a lot of childish behavior in those 65 years. I get really saddened and discouraged when I see Christians fussing and fighting about silly stuff. I get discouraged when I see Christians holding grudges and walking around with chips on their shoulders. It saddens me to see the message of love and hope in the gospel getting buried beneath church politics and turf wars and power struggles. I saw this on the national level when I used to sit on our denomination's board of directors. I've seen it on the local level when churches fight with each other. And I've seen it on the personal level in individuals who are more interested in pointing fingers and proving points than they were in learning to love each other. There have been times through my career as a pastor when I just wanted to grab some Christians by the shoulders and shake them and say, "You're acting like little children. It's time to grow up." And I suspect that's kind of how the Apostle Paul felt when he wrote those words from 1 Corinthians. Paul had helped to get these churches started. They were made up of Spirit-filled people who had dedicated their lives to following Jesus, young and alive, vibrant and full of energy. And having gotten the churches started, Paul went on to work with other new Christians starting other churches. As time went on, Paul began to hear reports back from these first churches he had established, and he began to hear about all the little fusses and fights that were going on. Some believers were fighting over doctrines. Some were dividing up into factions following particular leaders or teachers. Some were arguing about the proper way to conduct worship. Should women be allowed to preach? Should speaking in tongues be part of the worship? Should men be compelled to cut their hair in a certain way? Did women need to wear hats when they came to worship? There were arguments about what to do when some members acted in ways that other members disapproved of. Should they be punished? Should they be thrown out of the fellowship? These disputes were escalating to the point where some churches were splitting up. People were saying, if the church won't agree with us about these things we think are right, then we're going to leave and go somewhere else. In some cases, church members were even talking about taking each other to court, trying to get an outside legal authority to step in and settle their disputes. So this is the context for Paul's remarks. He is deeply moved, both to grief and to anger, over this kind of behavior. And Paul says, please, stop acting like spoiled little children. As long as there's quarreling and jealousy among you, you will never grow in faith. So we must no longer be children, blowing this way and that and fussing and fretting and fighting. It's time, Paul says, to put aside childish ways. We must come to the unity of the faith and the knowledge of the Son of God, to maturity, to the measure of the full stature of Christ. Brothers and sisters, Paul says, do not be children in your thinking. Rather, be infants in evil, but in thinking, be adults. It's time, Paul says, to grow up. So what does it mean to be grown-up believers? What does a mature faith look like? Well, our text in Ephesians 4 tells us at least three things about a mature faith. A mature faith seeks unity. A mature faith values diversity. And a mature faith finds its meaning and purpose in love. It speaks the truth in love. So first, a mature faith seeks unity. I beg you, our text says, to lead a life worthy of the calling to which you've been called, with all humility and gentleness, with patience, bearing with one another in love, making every effort to maintain the unity of the Spirit in the bond of peace. Our text reminds us that there is only one body and one Spirit, just as you were called to the one hope of your calling, one Lord, one faith, one baptism, one God and Father of all, who is above all and through all and in all. And a mature faith understands that preserving that unity is our calling. An immature faith, a childish faith, zeroes in on our differences. It exaggerates points of disagreement. It picks fights. An immature faith tries to express why some of us are better than others, because our doctrines are purer, because our worship style is the holiest, because our denomination is the best. An immature faith is so preoccupied with thinking that we are right that it doesn't feel the need for connection or relationship with brothers and sisters outside of its own tight little circle. An immature faith is quick to take offense, quick to get angry when things don't go our way. It allows all kinds of issues to drive wedges of distrust and dissension between church members. It says, either my way or the highway. If I don't get my way, I'm out of here. But a mature faith, a grown-up faith, understands that God's plan for us is to be reconciled with God and with each other. A mature faith realizes that in Christ we are one, and that what unites us is far more important than the things that would divide us. A mature faith responds to God's call for us to preserve the unity of the Spirit in the bond of peace. A mature faith values diversity. Each of us was given grace according to the measure of Christ's gift, Ephesians 4:7, and those gifts are all different, just as we are all different. Our text tells us that as members of the church, the body of Christ, we are like the different parts that make up the human body. The body's parts come in different sizes and shapes. They look different. They function differently. But working together, they allow the body to do things it would never be able to do without all of those individual parts. So the nose doesn't say, we don't need ears on the body. The ears don't say, we don't need any eyes. The eyes don't say, who needs feet? In a healthy body, all these different parts work together. And that's how it is in a healthy church, with a mature faith. A healthy, mature faith preserves unity, but it doesn't insist on uniformity. It makes room for all the different parts to be individuals. An immature, childish faith says, if you don't look like me, I don't want you here. If you don't act like me, you're not welcome. If you don't think the way I think, I don't even want to talk to you. But a mature, grown-up faith knows that diversity is needed for growth and development. A mature faith knows that when people come together from different backgrounds and share different ways of looking at things, we all benefit from it. A mature, grown-up faith knows that where everyone is thinking alike, there really isn't much thinking going on at all. A mature, grown-up faith is inclusive, not exclusive. Exclusive faith says, I'm right, so if you don't agree with me, you must be wrong. An inclusive faith says, I'm confident enough in what I believe that I can listen to what you believe and see if perhaps I can learn something from it to make my belief even more complete. A mature faith keeps its eyes and ears open. It keeps its heart open. It keeps its doors open to welcome in new perspectives and understandings. A mature faith knows that the way we preserve the truth is not by censoring the opinions of all those who disagree with us. It's by allowing a free and open airing of ideas and beliefs, sharing our experiences with each other, and counting on the Holy Spirit's guidance. And third, a mature faith finds its meaning and purpose in love. It speaks the truth in love. Ephesians 4:15 and 16, but speaking the truth in love, we must grow up in every way into him who is the head, into Christ, from whom the whole body, joined and knitted together by every ligament with which it is equipped, as each part is working properly, promotes the body's growth in building itself up in love. When Paul said, when I was a child, I spoke like a child, thought like a child, reasoned like a child, but when I became an adult, I put an end to childish ways, the context for that statement was that beautiful description of love he gave in 1 Corinthians 13. In the verses just before, he had described for us what love is really all about. Love, he said, is patient, it's kind, it's not envious or boastful or arrogant or rude. Love does not insist on getting its own way. Love is not irritable or resentful. It does not rejoice in wrongdoings, but rejoices in the truth. Love bears all things, believes all things, hopes all things, endures all things. Putting off childish things and learning to be an adult means learning how to love in that way. That kind of love gives us the humility and patience we need to persevere and to preserve the unity of the Spirit. That kind of love gives us the tolerance we need to value the diversity in the body of Christ. And that kind of love is what reconciles us to God and to each other. An immature, childish faith finds excuses not to love other people by setting up systems of rules, by insisting on doctrinal purity, by judging others by external standards of appearance or behavior, or by excluding everyone that doesn't measure up or who comes from other races or creeds. But a mature faith realizes that without love, without that special kind of love Paul talks about, nothing else matters. A mature faith knows that it's more important to be loving than to be right. It's more important to be loving than it is to win an argument. A mature faith knows it's more important to be loving than appear righteous in the eyes of others. A mature faith understands that the gospel message is all about that kind of love, the love of God who created us, the love of Christ who died for us, and our love as we respond to what God has done for us by reaching out with the same kind of love to those around us. In our fellowship together, we've been given a wonderful opportunity. We have a chance to experience God's love, forgiveness, and mercy. We have a chance to let that kind of love transform and energize us. We have a chance to demonstrate to the world a new and better way of getting along, a way that is kind and caring and compassionate. If we can remember our calling to preserve the unity of the Spirit, if we can recognize the value of our own diversity, if we can always speak the truth in love, then we can rise above those childish inclinations toward divisive fighting and fighting, toward jealousy and quarreling, toward pride and intolerance. We can be so much better than that. I pray that God will fill our hearts with the love that shows us the way to do that, and that the way we treat each other and those around us will demonstrate that kind of

0: Echoes of life. Life will give you back everything you have given to it. A father and his son were walking in the mountains. Suddenly, the son falls, hurts himself, and screams, "Ah!" To his surprise, he hears the voice repeating somewhere in the mountain, "Ah!" Curious, he yells, "Who are you?" He receives the answer, "Who are you?" Angered at the response, he screams, "Coward!" He receives the answer, "Coward!" He looks to his father and asks, "What's going on?" The father smiles and says, "My son, pay attention." And then he yells to the mountain, "I admire you." The voice answers, "I admire you." Again, the man yells, "You are a champion." The voice answers, "You are a champion." The boy is surprised, but does not understand. Then the father explains, "People call this echo, but really, this is life. It gives you back everything you say or do. Our life is simply a reflection of our actions and God's love. If you want more love in the world, create more love in your heart. Your life is not a coincidence. It's a reflection of you."
1: A 19th century prayer from Cardinal Newman. Dear Jesus, help us to spread your fragrance wherever we go. Flood our souls with your spirit in life. Penetrate and possess our whole being so utterly that our lives may only be a radiance of yours. Shine through us, and be so in us that every soul we come in contact with may feel your presence in our soul. Let them look up and see no longer us, but only see Jesus. Stay with us, and then we shall begin to shine as you shine, so to share as to be a light to others. The light, O Lord, will be all from you. None of it will be ours. It will be you shining on others through us. Let us preach you without preaching, not by words, but by our example, by the catching force, the sympathetic influence of what we do, the evident fullness of the love our hearts bear to you.
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0: Welcome into a classic episode of American Standards by the Sea. Let's get things kicked off with Dick Robinson on the Motor Yacht Airwaves.
1: Hey, once again, coming to you before this live studio audience aboard the Jazz Galley on a motor yacht called Airwaves. We've made it back from Sag Harbor over there in Long Island. Now we're on the Long Island Sound, just coming into Greenwich, Connecticut. Got a live crowd here. They're live and lively, and they're acting up, so quiet down, will you? And you out there, of course, no matter who, what, or where you may be, thank you for joining us. And thank you for all your cards and letters and emails and females and the phone number and calls about Frank Sinatra last week and also a couple of weeks ago about that special piece of music that we did live with Perry Como and, I don't know, Tony Bennett and Diana Krall. And thanks again for joining us last week, the lovely Anne Hampton Callaway. We played a cut from the new album by Natalie Cole. Of course, she came into Palm Beach last year for about 90 of us for Dr. Mehmet Oz. And if you don't know Mehmet Oz, you will in the future. He's been on 60 Minutes, and he's a man that has done more heart transplants than anyone that I know, about 1,400. He's done people like Joe Torre's brother, Frank Torre's. He's got the heart of a 33-year-old, and the fellow that founded Amway, Richard DeVos. He'll be at the Salvation Army Ball. We'll talk about that in Palm Beach. Richard DeVos has the heart of a 39-year-old woman. And Natalie Cole came in because she cares. And she has a lot of feelings about East-West medicine and also this great Dr. Mehmet Oz. And she came into a place called Club Colette for 90 of us and sang. She has a new album out. She believes in healing from the heart like Dr. Mehmet Oz. And as a former president of the Heart Association, I want to tell you, she is beautiful for what she says about heart. This is dedicated to her son, Robert, her new son. Of course, that's Jeremy, and of course, her wonderful husband, the Bishop. Kenneth is his name. That's right. I want to quote from the album, "Lastly and most important, thank you to my Creator, my Heavenly Father, my Lord, my Savior. He is all in all, and it is through Him that I can do all things. I am so grateful for the many blessings." Signed, Natalie Cole, from her new CD, Ask a Woman Who Knows.

That's Sassy. Sassy Sarah Vaughn. Beautiful. The nearness of you. And Anne Hunter Calloway, thank you for coming in last week. You're a hoot. And from her new album called Signature, Anne Hunter Calloway's going to sing next. And she's going to sing Sarah Vaughn and Tenderly. In case you're writing in, we want you to take down our name and address, okay? And I'll share that with you right after Anne Hampton Calloway pays a tribute, a signature song. That's her new album, Signature, to Sassy Sarah Vaughn.

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4: We'll enjoy an ample amount of sunshine from hilltop to lakeshore on this Sunday for all of Rochester, Western New York, and the Finger Lakes. Your top temp will be close to 80 with a westerly breeze. Definitely the highlight of the weekend. Coming up for tonight, clouds will be on the increase once again. Overnight lows will be into the mid-60s. For tomorrow, plan on scattered showers and thundery downpours returning. Your top temp into the low 80s. Tuesday offers up some dry time with a blend of clouds and sun and a high near 80. I'm meteorologist Josh Nichols for Jazz 90.1.
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0: Coming to you from a motor yacht called Airwaves right here in Greenwich, Connecticut. And we'll be moving up to West Jersey County and cruise up to the Hudson River. All right? All right. Nice to have you in the background. Scott Hamilton. What's new? He'll be on a new album by Tony Bennett that's coming out in about a month, along with Gray Sargent on guitar. And of course, new stuff is coming out by Keeley Smith. New one that I have, and I can't play it yet, called Keeley Swings Basie. Wait till you hear the Indian Princess do How Sweet It Is to Be Loved by You. You Go to My Head. April in Paris. You're Just Too Good to Be True. Mood Indigo. A-Train. Love for Sale. When she does that, what a killer version. I can't stop loving you. That's true. Lover. The Man Who Got Away. Another month. You gotta wait for Keeley Swings Basie. The next hour, we'll have a new guy on the show. You've probably heard him for a few years in our program. He's got a new album. His name is Michael Savisca. And he'll be on the program in the next hour, calling in from, I don't know where he is, but he knows where we are. He's got our special sat phone, and great to have you along. You'll like him. You'll like him. He's good. Here's my neighbor, and he'll probably be sitting right nearby at that particular gala. This is Vic Damone and to his lovely wife, Rena.

0: Hi, it's Jill and Rich Schweitzer here. We'd like to take a moment to recognize and thank the wonderful benefactors whose support helps the Society for the Preservation of the Great American Songbook continue its important work. Our international ambassadors, Hilly Mahoney, the William H. Donner Foundation, Rushi and Gregory Sahagan, Mila Mulrooney, and we honor the legacy of her late husband, the Right Honorable Brian Mulrooney, formerly the Prime Minister of Canada, whose support and advocacy as an international ambassador helped advance our mission worldwide, Peter Gottsagen and the Mary Hillam Taylor Foundation, Anne and Bill Sass, and Lois Pope.
1: Also, Ambassadors Emeritus Hermie DeWyman Miro, Dame Celia Lipton Ferris. Other lead benefactors, Kelly Ashton and Carlo B. Albano, Janet and J.J. 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
0: Evelyn and the late Seymour Holtzman, Lynn Iannuzzi, Anne and Charles Johnson, Helene Karp, the Callback Charitable Foundation, Henny and the late John Kessler, Susan and Bruce Kovner, Natalie and Ernst Langner,
1: Judy and Leonard Lauder, Daniela and Michael Levinson, Grace and Giovanni Marquez, Larry Merriam, Carol Ann and Armand Mowens, Lawrence Mowens,
0: the John A. Moran Charitable Foundation, Patty Maiora, Eleanor Patterson Reeves Foundation, Bob Niederlander, Gerda and Kenneth Newstrom, Thomas Petterfee, Ari Rifkin, the Len Ari Foundation, John Rosenwald, Abigail and John Rabino, Robin and Irvin Saltzman, the Irvin Saltzman Family Foundation, Christine Schott,
1: Amanda and Chuck Schumacher, Sonny Sessa, Jill and Randy Smalley, Sally and Dom Tagliatella, Eddie and John Taylor, Susan and Bob Bright, Andrea and Steve Wynn,
0: Lawrence J. and Florence A. DeGeorge Charitable Trust, the Richard and Helen DeVos Foundation, and Lisa and Victor Giurgenti. Thank you so much for helping us keep this great music playing, the music of the great American.

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3: Just 10? Just 10? Steve, that's all you want. That's a 20. And she always cut it back to 10. Jane Monheit, Steve Tyrell, and they're out there. I hope you see them. I hope you see Linda Ronstadt. She's with my man Steve Tyrell. And incidentally, the second cut-in for the show, if you were there, was The Best Is Yet to Come. That was by Michael Feinstein, along with a great, great Philharmonic Orchestra called the Israeli, which is the Israel Philharmonic Orchestra. Alan Broadbent, the conductor. And that was a beautiful recording. It's new. Michael Feinstein with the Israel Philharmonic Orchestra. Right now, from Greenwich, Connecticut, the yacht is right here. We're going to drop the anchor and continue with more of America's greatest music on American standards by the sea.
4: 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And when that happens, Windows has to start swapping stuff out to disk, and that's very slow. 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
6: Here's the latest Jazz 90.1 weather forecast.
7: We'll enjoy an ample amount of sunshine from hilltop to lakeshore on this Sunday for all of Rochester, Western New York, and the Finger Lakes. Your top temp will be close to 80 with a westerly breeze. Definitely the highlight of the weekend. Coming up for tonight, clouds will be on the increase once again. Overnight lows will be into the mid-60s. For tomorrow, plan on scattered showers and thundery downpours returning. Your top temp into the low 80s. Tuesday offers up some dry time with a blend of clouds and sun and a high near 80. I'm meteorologist Josh Nichols for Jazz 90.1.
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3: Hey, we're back with the final fling of hour number one, American Standards by the Sea. In the next hour, you're going to meet a new guy, maybe to you, and that's Michael Savisca. He'll be on the telephone and we'll play a new cut from his new CD. There are new people out there. 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

0: talk about sensitive. Johnny Coltrane, Johnny Hartman, to a lady I love very much and hope you enjoyed her in Boston. Shirley Horn.
1: No complaints.

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Shirley Horn. And when you hear it by Joe Williams or, I don't know, just too much. Winter season in Palm Beach and Boca Raton and Fort Lauderdale and Miami and Bahamas and Key Largo. And we'll be inviting you throughout the year. Basie, once again, Dickie's dream. My dream is to be with you till the

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1: Hour number

That's Keeley Smith and family. This is the Indian Princess. Hour number two, American Standards by the Sea from the Modiot Airways. Greenwich, Connecticut. Look out. Come on, baby.

That's sensitive. Mr. Sinatra, Farouk, the chairman of the board. Somehow we know you're up there, looking down at all of us, and Keeley, the Indian princess, is singing about you and singing your stuff. And beautiful, man. Beautiful. Wow. In the background, of course, is Scott Hamilton. He's going to be featured on a new album coming out by Tony Bennett, along with Gray Sargent. That drummer is a killer that Tony has with him. Talk about him in a few more minutes. Right now, are you set? I'd like to bring in and reminisce a little bit about the lady who was on the show last week and briefly out of this week, Ann Hampton Callaway. I met her, you know, about years and years ago. This is from her first CD, her first one, Ann Hampton Callaway. Pianist, my buddy Mike Renzi, who hails from Rhody, Rhode Island, a lush and lavish arrangement of this Crosby movie song from the 40s. I wasn't around the 40s, man, but this is butt beautiful. And then a buddy of mine by the name of Jackie Paris comes on in here with a loopy take on Ira Gershwin's whimsical lyrics. Let's take a walk around the block. Ann Hampton Callaway.

0: Hey, how'd you like that? Leading it off, Ann Hampton Calloway. But Beautiful, that from her first CD. And Penis, my buddy Mike Renzi, who was in Boston this year to back up Jack Jones. We got to play a thing from that next week that you all loved. Made a little fun of me. Mike Renzi orchestrates for everyone. Peggy Lee, before she passed away. And, of course, Mel Torme, before he left. Jack Jones all the time. And everyone. Lena Horne. Mike Renzi. And after that, Jackie Paris, a guy who's not a household word, but he was, and he still is, if you dig good music. I call it a loopy take. That's a loopy take. Jackie's offbeat vocal and kind of adds to the charm of it from his out of print and quite obscure album called Sings the Lyrics of Ira Gershwin. Thanks to Lady Helen and to Bob Craig down there at WPEN carrying our show in Philadelphia. Thank you very much, Lady Helen. You're too much to find that. You are too much. I dropped the anchor, Dick Robinson, here on the Modiot Airwaves. And, of course, playing a food of life and of love. And taking a little heat from you people here. You're stretched out now. The people here are stretched out. Don't get too sleepy there. Because if you're just waking up or getting among them, you're listening to the best music in the past 100 years. American Standards by the Sea, the American Songbook. But if you're driving, we're going to wake you up in a little while. But first, we got to put you away. Okay? So drop the anchor here in Greenwich.
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3: 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They turn 2 almond shells. 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
5: We'll enjoy an ample amount of sunshine from hilltop to lakeshore on this Sunday for all of Rochester, Western New York, and the Finger Lakes. Your top temp will be close to 80 with a westerly breeze. Definitely the highlight of the weekend. Coming up for tonight, clouds will be on the increase once again. Overnight lows will be into the mid-60s. For tomorrow, plan on scattered showers and thundery downpours returning. Your top temp into the low 80s. Tuesday offers up some dry time with a blend of clouds and sun and a high near 80. I'm meteorologist Josh Nichols for Jazz 90.1.
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0: Well, I understand we got Michael Savisca on the phone. Dick Robinson here in Greenwich, Connecticut, American Standards by the Sea. And we've got on the sat phone, it's probably not the greatest quality in the world, but Michael Savisca has a new album out. We've been playing him for a few years. This particular album is produced by a buddy of mine called Charlie Colello. And if you remember all the Four Seasons records, and also, what was that one by Neil Diamond? He put Bomb, Bomb, Bomb. What's the name of that song? Oh, Neil Diamond when he did bah, bah, bah. Well, ever. Anyway, Charlie Colello produced a heck of a lot of records. He produced them for Barbara Streisand as well and lots of other great people. This guy has a new album, Michael Savisca, Love is a Breeze. We're going to do the same cut coming up that Keely Smith will do on her recording called Keely Swings Basie. When it comes out, I have it. It's a killer. She's going to do You Go to My Head on her new album, and he does it on his new album. JR, can you get that phone?
8: I want to introduce you to Michael Savisca. Michael, you're there.
9: I am there.
8: In a remote village outside of Buffalo, New York.
9: Yes, the balmy weather of Buffalo, New York. I am here.
8: Just so many great things that are happening for this guy we have on the phone. And you got to see, and for those of you around the Connecticut area, if you don't get to Buffalo and the new Spear restaurant.
9: I think it's just going to be called The Spear.
8: The Spear.
9: It's going to be like a restaurant.
8: Spell
9: music
8: that.
9: Club.
8: Spell that so people don't go looking for
9: circle,
8: S-P-E-A-R.
9: Right? No, it's S-P-H-E-R-E, as in the circle, Spear.
8: So we'll call it Sphere.
9: Yes, it's
8: S-P-H-E-R-E in Buffalo, New York.
9: Yeah, and they can go to my website, and they can find a link to it.
8: Everything's on the website, and don't forget October 23rd opening at the Mohegan Sun with the Rat Pack is back at Michael Savisca. But again, if you go into a record store, this is one of the most important albums since the year 2000. It's called Love is Like a Breeze, and great, great charts, great arrangement, great producing by Charlie Colello, Michael Savisca, CIVISCA.com, and call up your favorite disc jockey, too, in case you're listening in a different country or something, or a different state, and call the radio stations up and say, listen, this guy Dick needs a favor. Michael Savisca is a cool guy, but he's great, and Dick needs more people to hear Michael Savisca. He thinks it will be therapy if people hear Michael, because it's good music.
9: I'm going to hire you as my new press agent.
8: Oh, crying out loud. That's all I... In my old age, I've been owned too many radio stations. I'm just doing what I like now, like you're doing.
9: Well, it's the American Songbook, and it's, you know, I think it's the classic pop that really needs to continue on, and I'm going to keep recording it.
8: If you're thinking of where to drive to in September, it's a great drive to Buffalo, New York.
9: It really is.
8: Right to Buffalo. Michael Savisca, I just want to tell you and wish you lots of good health.
9: Well, thank you, sir.
8: And,
9: you too.
8: And I hope to meet up with you in the very near future.
9: Yes, we will.
8: Take care, and give them heck.
9: Thank you, Dick.
8: Bye-bye now.

Yeah, leading it off was Michael Civisca, C-I-V-I-S-C-A. New album, Love Is Like a Breeze. We got a nice breeze here on the Modiot Airways. We're in Greenwich, Connecticut. After that, it was Carmen McRae. The album title says it all. Carmen sings for cool ones. Jazz Quartet brings it all home, and that's what's new. Then Johnny Mathis, he did it. Two albums with Don Costa a long, long time ago. One was called Romantically. This one simply titled Johnny. Mathis, I can't believe that you're in love with me. This is music. M-U-S-I-C.

0: Well, that's from an album called Come Dream With Me. Sounds like a good Sinatra LP title. But it belongs to the rising star from Long Island. We played it before. Jane Monheit, Hit the Road to Dreamland. Never forget going up to Long Island, Oyster Bay, to see her. And she laid on that beautiful rendition for her grandma. And that was Somewhere Over the Rainbow. What I was thinking of before was Neil Diamond's recording that Savisca's guy did, that has the bop bop bop, Sweet Caroline, bop bop bop. That's Bobby Colello. That's the stuff that he adds to songs to make them hip. Nothing you can do to make me hip. Check me out after we drop the anchor. Dick Robinson right here in Greenwich, Connecticut, of all places. 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
1: Don't share the harvest with picnic beetles this summer. Regular harvesting and sanitation can help reduce problems with this garden pest. 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Picnic beetles are small, up to a quarter inch long, brown or black, oval-shaped insects that have a knob on the end of each antenna. These insects feed on fruits and vegetables in the garden, such as corn, tomatoes, raspberries, strawberries, and muskmelons. They're usually secondary pests, meaning they feed on the fruit that was already damaged by another insect or disease. The picnic beetles are attracted to the fermenting fruit and vegetables. Once in the garden, they may also feed on undamaged produce. Regular harvesting and removal of damaged fruit from the plants and surrounding soil will eliminate their food source and reduce damage. 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Empty the traps and replace the bait every 3 to 4 days. 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
6: We'll enjoy an ample amount of sunshine from Hilltop to Lakeshore on this Sunday for all of Rochester, Western New York, and the Finger Lakes. Your top temp will be close to 80 with a westerly breeze. Definitely the highlight of the weekend. Coming up for tonight, clouds will be on the increase once again. Overnight lows will be into the mid-60s. For tomorrow, plan on scattered showers and thundery downpours returning. Your top temp into the low 80s. Tuesday offers up some dry time with a blend of clouds and sun and a high near 80. I'm meteorologist Josh Nichols for Jazz 90.1.
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8: 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Let's join back in with Dick Robinson on the Motor Yacht Airwaves.
0: It's a final fling here. Dick Robinson, American Standards by the Sea, coming from the Motor Yacht Airwaves. And soon we'll be going to Florida. I hope you can make it with us. Don't forget to send in those cards and letters, okay? Just saying why you like the music that we play on American Standards by the Sea. Dick Robinson, Robinson Media, and that's Media Park, M-E-D-I-A Park, in Farmington, F-A-R-M-I-N-G-T-O-N, Connecticut, 06032. If you didn't get the address, 800-RADIO-Z8, and hope you'll be joining me for some fun in the sun in the Palm Beaches and Boca and Fort Lauderdale. And the first two will come in to you and your main squeeze. If you're chosen, we'll come in on December 5 to the Breakers Hotel, one of the most beautiful hotels in the world, and see the Palm Beach version of the Salvation Army Gala. I'm one of the co-chairmen, and we'll pay for your way, we'll pay for your stay, and we'll pay for your way back if you want to go back. Okay, the address again now. We'll keep those cards on file. We'll be choosing a few throughout the year to come on in to South Florida and have a great time. Here's Basie's Righteous Piano spanking a few chords that gets Frank on his way. Quincy Jones arranged this Tony Bennett hit.

0: shaking those blues away.
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2: Mel Torme, that's how the second set opened at Marty's in New York in 1981, where Mel appeared in the 1980s when I brought in clients to see good music. But I'll get into more of the music. As a matter of fact, I'm not going to leave here until the train gets here, so I'm going to play some more when we're off the air. Mary McPartland. I don't know how old she is now, but she's been around a long time, and she's a lovely lady. Get to see her in New York, okay? Meantime, wishes for good health. Because without good health, baby, you ain't got nothing. Green lights. See you next week, okay? Promise? Thank you so very much.

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0: Good afternoon and welcome everyone to another edition of the Sunday Music Festa right here on member-supported Jazz 90.1 in Rochester, New York. I'm your host, Otto Bruno. Hope you're having a good Sunday, a good weekend. Didn't turn out too bad for us. It was supposed to rain, I think, all day Friday and Saturday, and certainly rained in the mornings and then seemed to clear up in the afternoon. And today is a glorious day out there. But don't let that stop you from taking the music with you wherever you go today. You can listen to us on the Jazz 90.1 app on your phone, or you can go right to the website at jazz901.org. and click on the Listen Live button. So wherever you're going today to enjoy the sunshine, you can take Jazz 90.1 along with you. We have a couple of treats today on the Festa. First, on Friday was yet another centennial. It would have been Stan Freberg's 100th birthday. Stan Freberg, known for some of the funniest and wittiest comedy records of the 1950s and 60s. He also was part of the team that created, what was it called, Cecil and Beanie on television for kids. He later got into advertising and, again, was responsible for some of the funniest commercials. But we're going to play a few tracks, some of my favorites of his comedy recordings from the 50s and 60s on today's program to celebrate his 100th. And then last week I started, right before I left, I started compiling some If songs. Yeah, don't ask me why. It just a couple came up in a row and I thought, oh, how many songs begin with the word if? So this week I thought, how about no ifs, ands, or buts? So I brought some songs in today that all begin with if, and, or but. Yeah, I know. I kid you not. It's actually true. This is what I do in my free time. So I wanna start just because it's non-musical. The first one is not a musical one. So I thought we'd start with this, kind of get it out of the way. I'm specifically playing this for my friend Jane because I know she, and I think her entire family, kind of loves this recording by Stan Freberg. It's so ridiculous and silly that it ends up being funny. So sit back, relax, and enjoy the magic of Stan Freberg.
1: John! Marcia! John! Marcia! John?
2: Marcia.
1: John!
2: Marcia?
1: John!
2: Marcia?
1: John!
2: Marcia.

Jackie Gleason, and away we go. You're listening to the Sunday Music Festa right here on member-supported Jazz 90.1 in Rochester, New York. Before Jackie Gleason, we heard Perry Como, If I'm Lucky. We didn't get a chance to get any butts in there, but we'll start the next set with a butt. and we heard Art Pepper and Bernie's Tune. And we started off with Stan Freberg and John and Marsha, a very emotional recording. We are covering And If Buts, no ands, if, or buts today on the show, except we are playing ands, ifs, and buts. And we're also celebrating the centenary. This is something I never understand, centennial or centenary. I always say centennial, but I've heard people saying centenary, so I guess you can take it as you like, of Stan Freberg, very creative man. He would have been 100 this past Friday on August 7th. I'm your host, Otto Bruno. Our friend Phil Dodd has stopped in. We're having just a great time talking about our new studio and our new setup. And I'm going to now play a butt song for you, one of the best butt songs of all time, by the man who introduced it on film. This is Bing Crosby and Butt Beautiful. Oh, no, see? I'm not playing that because I didn't do all the right steps yet. One step, two step, three steps.

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And I'm thinking I wouldn't mind at all. Love is tearful or it's gay. It's a problem or it's play.

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5: We'll enjoy an ample amount of sunshine from Hilltop to Lakeshore on this Sunday for all of Rochester, Western New York, and the Finger Lakes. Your top temp will be close to 80 with a westerly breeze. Definitely the highlight of the weekend. Coming up for tonight, clouds will be on the increase once again. Overnight lows will be into the mid-60s. For tomorrow, plan on scattered showers and thundery downpours returning. Your top temp into the low 80s. Tuesday offers up some dry time with a blend of clouds and sun and a high near 80. I'm meteorologist Josh Nichols for Jazz 90.1.
6: Currently, it's 77 degrees in the city. And the skies here in Greece are blue, so let's hope they stay that way. When the skies are blue, your spirits are bright. Or my spirits are bright, I should say. 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I'm your host, Otto Bruno. And I promised you a couple if songs when we came back. And that's what you're going to get. In fact, we're going to get back-to-back Nat King Cole.

0: No one was hearing me on that. Phil, just you heard that. that was Nat King Cole with If I Should Lose You, and right before, If I Could Be With You 1 Hour Tonight. You're listening to The Festa here on member-supported Jazz 90.1 in Rochester, New York. We are playing songs. We're going along the subject matter of no ifs, ands, or buts today. So we're playing songs that begin with if, and, or but. But we're also playing some work from the great Stan Freberg, who would have been 100 years old this past Friday, August 7th. Every Christmas, I play the the Santa Claus. I can't remember what they call it now, but it's a two-parter with Sam Freeberg and Dawes Butler. And it's basically a takeoff on Dragnet. Do you know what the Christmas? It's just called Christmas Dragnet? Okay. But that wasn't the first one he did. The first one he ever did along the Dragnet lines you are about to hear. And it was called St. George and the Dragonette. So this is Stan Freberg, and I do believe Dawes Butler is on this one with him as well.
1: The legend you are about to hear is true. Only the needle should be changed to protect the record.
2: This is the countryside. My name is St. George. I'm a knight. Saturday, July 10th, 8:05 p.m. I was working out of the castle on the night watch when a call came in from the chief. A dragon had been devouring maidens. Homicide. My job. Slay him. You call me, chief?
3: Yeah, it's the dragon again, devouring maidens. The king's daughter may be next.
2: Mm-hmm. You got a lead?
3: Nothing much to go on. Said you take that .45 automatic into the lab to have him check on it?
2: Yeah. You were right.
3: I was right?
2: Yeah. It was a gun. 8:22 p.m. I talked to one of the maidens who had almost been devoured. Could I talk to you, ma'am?
4: Who are you?
2: I'm St. George, ma'am. Homicide, ma'am. I want to ask you a few questions, ma'am. I understand you were almost devoured by the man. Is that right, dragon?
4: It was terrible. He breathed fire on me. He banged me already.
2: How can I be sure of that, ma'am?
4: Believe me, I got it straight from the dragon's mouth.
2: 11:45 p.m. I rode over the King's Highway. I saw a man. Stopped to talk to him. Pardon me, sir. Could I talk to you for just a minute, sir?
5: Sure, I don't mind.
2: What do you do for a living?
5: I'm a knave.
2: Didn't I pick you up on a 903 last year for stealing tarts?
5: Yeah? So what, do you want to make a federal case out of it?
2: No, sir. We heard there was a dragon operating in this neighborhood. We just want to know if you've seen him.
5: Sure, I've seen him.
2: Mm-hmm. Could you describe him for me?
5: What's to describe? You see one dragon, you've seen them all.
2: Would you try and remember, sir, just for the record? We just want to get the facts, sir.
5: Well, he was, you know, he had orange polka dots.
2: Yes, sir.
5: Purple feet, breathing fire and smoke.
2: Mm-hmm.
5: And one big bloodshot eye right in the middle of his forehead, and like that.
2: Notice anything unusual about him?
5: No, he's just a run-the-mill dragon, you know.
2: Mm-hmm. Yes, sir, you can go now.
5: Hey, by the way, how are you going to catch him?
2: I thought you'd never ask. A dragon net. 3:05 p.m., I was riding back into the courtyard to make my report to the lab. Then it happened. It was a dragon.
6: Hey, I'm the fire-breathing dragon. You must be St. George, right?
2: Yes, sir.
6: I see you got one of them new .45 caliber swords.
2: That's about the size of it.
6: You slay me.
2: That's what I wanted to talk to you about.
6: What do you mean?
2: I'm taking in a 502. You figure it out.
6: What's the charge?
2: Devouring maidens out of season.
6: Out of season? You never pinned that rap on me. Do you hear me, cop?
2: Yeah, I hear you. I got you in a 412, too.
6: A 412? What's a 412?
2: Overacting. Let's go.
1: On September the 5th, the dragon was tried and convicted. His fire was put out, and his maiden devouring license revoked. Maiden devouring out of season is punishable by a term of not less than 50 or more than 300 years.

were Boston, I was Vegas, you were Crepe Suzette, I was pie, you were lectures, I was movies, but I loved you. You were Mozart, I was Basie, you were afternoon tea, I was saloon. You were Junior League, I was Dodgers, but I loved you morning, night and noon. Opposites attract, the wise men claim. Still I wish that we had been a little more the same. It might have been a shorter walk if I had kissed you more. You were polo, I was racetrack. You were museums, I was TV. You did your best to change me

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You are listening to the Sunday Music Festa right here on member-supported Jazz 90.1 in Rochester, New York. I'm your host, Otto Bruno. Hope you're having a good Sunday afternoon. The weather is certainly cooperating, which is nice. We've had a little too much rain the last few weeks, and I guess we've got more coming our way this week. But at least right now, the sun is shining, so we got to enjoy it. That particular set, we heard Rosemary Clooney with Our Love Affair. Before that, Phil Harris and a song that I have titled, But I Loved Her. Now, Phil recorded that, I think it was the late 60s or early 70s. Later on, in 81, Frank Sinatra had that on his She Shot Me Down album, a album of saloon songs. And in that guise, on Frank's album, he just called it I Loved Her. So they changed, and I think Phil, actually, I don't even think Phil says, but I loved her. I think Phil says, but I loved you. So it's considered, you know, it's definitely a different title, but it's the exact same song. Before Phil, we heard Tony Bennett with What Are You Afraid Of? And Jerry Southern with You Better Go Now. We played Tony Bennett and Jerry Southern last week for their centennials. And we started the set off with Stan Freberg and Dawes Butler and St. George and the Dragonette. Okay, what are we going for right now? Oh, so I played Phil with But I Loved You, or as I say, Frank recorded it about 10 or 15 years later as I Loved Her. So I thought, well, how about the song And I Loved Her? Because that's a song, too. It was recorded back in the 60s by a little group out of Great Britain.

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0: The great Nat King Cole, the King Cole Trio there with She's My Buddy's Chick. I mean, I met this girl out and I really liked her, and then I find out she's my buddy's chick. That is a bummer indeed, Nat. You're listening to the Sunday Music Festa right here on member-supported Jazz 90.1 in Rochester, New York. I'm your host, Otto Bruno. Hope you're having a great Sunday. It's the, Sunday, August 9th. So, man, we're well past halfway through the year. Soon September will be here, and we'll be heading into fall. Yay! Anyway, before Nat King Cole Trio, we heard my man, Count Basie, and his orchestra with Corner Pocket. Later on, they put words to that and called it Until I've Met You. We heard from Shirley Bassey, If He Walked Into My Life. Ella Fitzgerald with Lush Life. And the Beatles, And I Loved Her. And that's part of what we've been doing on the show today. No ifs, ands, or buts. And you heard one of each in that set. The Beatles, And I Love Her. Shirley Bassey, If He Walked Into My Life. And Nat King Cole, But She's My Buddy's Chick. We've also been playing some Stan Freberg, because Stan Freberg would have turned 100 this past Friday, August 7th, was his birthday. So we've been playing some of his favorites, some of his hits, actually. He did very well with some of these. This one that was one that he recorded that was very popular. I'm not necessarily, this is, let's put it this way. This is never a song that I would ever play on my show, except in this type of arrangement and recording. All right, let's put it that way. So, with that set up, let's hear Stan Freberg and the Yellow Rose of Texas.
1: Yeah! Don't let me startle you. I'm just doing the rebel yell here to kind of kick things up.

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Now that's a darling part. Okay, banjo. 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

0: You ain't any kin to the snare drummer, are you?
1: She's the sweetest little rosebud that Texas has.
0: Why do you do that? Why do you burst out like that? Irritates me. That irritates me. That irritates me, that's all. But the yellow rose of Texas. Hold on! Hold on! Hold on! You smart aleck Yankee drummer, you. You can cover up yelling, you can cover up rose, buddy, buddy, but don't you cover up Texas, or I'll stick your head through that cotton-picking snare drum and secede from the band. So help me, Mitch Miller, I will.

Mel Torme putting on the Ritz. Is it possible for anyone to hear that song anymore and not think of Peter Boyle in Young Frankenstein? Oh dear, great song, and Mel Brooks ruined it. Before Mel Torme, we heard Edie Gourmet, Mel Torme, Edie Gourmet, with And the Angels Sing. Nat King Cole, If I Give My Heart to You. And we started with Stan Freberg and the Yellow Rose of Texas. What does he repeat a couple times there? And if you don't know the time period of everything, you'd think he was imitating George W. Bush, but I think he was imitating LBJ back in those days. I forgot what word he was using, but it was very funny. It made me laugh out loud. And apparently I fooled a couple people. I fooled our friend Vinny Fanuele and our friend Jim Krause with the Shirley Bassey recording of If

0: 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You're listening to the Sunday Music Festa right here on member-supported Jazz 90.1 in Rochester, New York. I'm your host, Donald Bruno. When we come back, one more from Stan Freeberg. So stay where you are.
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4: Stardate, August 9th. The moon forms a nice triangle with the twins of Gemini at dawn tomorrow, the stars Castor and Pollux. Castor is to the left of the moon, with brighter Pollux about the same distance to the lower left. Castor consists of six known stars. We haven't found planets orbiting any of them. Pollux is a single star, and it has one likely planet, a giant that's much heavier than any of the planets in our own solar system. The planet was discovered 20 years ago by astronomers at McDonald Observatory. They'd seen evidence of the star earlier, but they couldn't confirm it. It also has a formal name, Thestius, a variation of the name of Pollux's mother in Greek mythology. The planet is almost three times the mass of Jupiter, the sun's largest planet. It's farther from Pollux than Earth is from the sun. But that's much too close for the planet to be habitable. That's because Pollux has passed beyond the prime phase of life. It's puffed up to about nine times the sun's diameter, so it's much brighter than the sun. That extra energy makes Thestius much too hot to have liquid water at its surface, a key ingredient for life. The temperature could have been more comfortable in the past. The planet itself probably is a big ball of gas, not a good place to live, but if it has any moons, it's possible that they could have offered better environments for life. We have more sky-watching tips and much more about our amazing universe in Stardate magazine. 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For the University of Texas at Austin McDonald Observatory, I'm Billy Henry.
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6: We'll enjoy an ample amount of sunshine from hilltop to lakeshore on this Sunday for all of Rochester, Western New York, and the Finger Lakes. Your top temp will be close to 80 with a westerly breeze. Definitely the highlight of the weekend. Coming up for tonight, clouds will be on the increase once again. Overnight lows will be into the mid-60s. For tomorrow, plan on scattered showers and thundery downpours returning. Your top temp into the low 80s. Tuesday offers up some dry time with a blend of clouds and sun and a high near 80. I'm meteorologist Josh Nichols for Jazz 90.1.
0: Let's see. It's 78 degrees out there right now. So the temperature's inching up a little bit, and I also am seeing some light, white, wispy clouds moving in, at least here in Greece near the lake. So, but so far, it still looks like it's very nice outside. Hope you're enjoying your day, and as I said at the top of the program, hope you're bringing Jazz 90.1 along with you. No matter where you go, you got your Jazz 90.1 app that you can use on your phone, or you can go to our Jazz 90.1 website, jazz901.org, and click on the Listen Live button. 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

0: in LA, Vinny's in Jersey. I got people listening all over. So hope you're, my cousin Paul is listening in, I always make this, I'm pretty sure it's North Carolina that he's listening. So we're broadcasting to the world here at Jazz 90.1. As promised before the break, one more from Stan Freeberg. And at the break, I was talking about playing favorite songs that are connected with one particular artist and kind of changing it up a little bit. Well, this is a story that is remembered one way, and in this particular recording, Mr. Freeberg switches it up a little bit. This is Stan Freeberg and Little Blue Riding Hood.
1: The story of Little Blue Riding Hood is true. Only the color has been changed to prevent an investigation.
2: This is the woods. My name is Wednesday. I work out a homicide. Monday, February the 2nd, 10:22 a.m. Bumped into Chicken Lickin', told me the sky was falling. I booked her on the 614, turned her over to the psychiatrist. Then a call came in at a 503. When I was on my way to the 503, a 618 came in. I added up the 614, the 503, and the 618, got 1,735. I handed in my paper to the chief. He corrected it, gave me 100%, patted me on the head, told me I was a good cop. 11:45 a.m., it happened. I saw a little girl in the blue hood carrying a basket. I stopped to question her. Pardon me, ma'am. Could I talk to you for just a minute, ma'am?
3: What about?
2: Nothing much, ma'am. Just want to ask you a few questions, ma'am. What's your name?
3: Little Blue Riding Hood.
2: Where are you going, ma'am?
3: Grandma's house.
2: Yes, ma'am. What do you got in the basket?
3: What are you trying to say? I got something in the basket I shouldn't have?
2: No, ma'am. I didn't say that.
3: Then why are you asking me all these questions for?
2: Just routine, ma'am. We just want to get the facts. May I have a look in that basket, ma'am?
3: Be my guest.
2: Let's see. Sawed-off shotgun. Knife. Bludgeon. Box of dum-dum shells. Nothing suspicious here. All right, ma'am, we may want to talk to you later, so don't leave the woods. She skipped on down the path, but she didn't know I'd seen the concealed compartment in the basket. In it, what I'd suspected all along. Goodies. My job, get to Grandma's before she did. I took a shortcut through the strawberry patch. It was sort of a strawberry shortcut. I walked up to the cottage, rang the bell.
4: Come in, dear.
2: Okay, Grandma, it's a raid.
4: A raid? Why, I'm just a peace-loving old lady. You've got the wrong Grandma.
2: Yes, ma'am. We just want to get the facts. Where'd you get that bump on your head?
4: The sky fell on me this morning.
2: I made a note to book her on the 614 and turned her over to the psychiatrist. I tied her up, put her in the closet, then I put on the Grandma's suit and got into bed. Come in, ma'am.
3: Hello, Grandma. I got the loot. What are you doing in bed?
2: I'm feeling poorly.
3: But, Grandma, what big ears you have.
2: All the better to get the facts. I just want to get the facts, ma'am.
3: But, Grandma, what a big subpoena you have in your pocket.
2: All the better to serve you with.
3: But, Grandma, what a big 38 police special you have pointed at me.
2: All the better to take you in. You're under arrest. You and your Grandma are operating a goodies ring.
3: A cop? I should have known.
2: Known what, ma'am?
3: You look nothing like my Grandma. You forgot about the mustache.
2: But I don't have a mustache.
3: I know. But Grandma does.
5: Well, I see you broke the goodies ring. How'd you get a lead on her, Joe?
2: I just played a hunch, Frank. It was just a hunch. I played my luck. Sometimes a hunch pays off, sometimes it doesn't. I was just lucky. I just played a hunch, Frank.
5: What you're trying to say, Joe, is you just played a hunch. A lucky guess. Sometimes a hunch pays off, sometimes it doesn't. You just played a hunch. Is that what you're trying to tell me, Joe?
2: Yeah. I just played a hunch.

You know, I shame on me because I dropped the ball this July. I always play that on the Sunday closest to July 13th. That was Frank's first real recording. He had recorded a couple things that he paid for himself, basically, before that in a small studio. But that was his first professional recording with Harry James and his orchestra from July 13th, 1939, from the bottom of my heart. And I liked the song, too. Before that, we heard Stan Freberg and Dawes Butler again, this time with Little Blue Riding Hood. So if you like Dawes Butler, you'll hear a couple more songs at Christmas time. If you don't like Stan Freberg, if you don't like Stan Freberg, then you don't have to hear another Stan Freberg until Christmas time. So there you go. Glass half empty, glass half full. Depends on your point of view. All right. We're into the last set of the day of our no ifs, ands, or buts little show that we've put together today. So this is a favorite of mine. When I don't know about you, but when I hear this song, I think of Fred Sanford.

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If I

0: 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Andy Poole walked around, ole.
1: Ole!
0: Andy Poole walked around, ole.
1: Ole!
0: Bring on the Picador, the Matador. He swept the floor with the Toreador. Andy Poole walked around, ole. Another Toreador swore he'd get the beast. Said he would give the town folk a big fat feast. But then the big black bull, he just yawned away and sent a note he'd be glad to play. The Toreador knelt to tie his shoe. Next Thursday's funeral is at 2. And the bull walked around, ole. And the bull walked around, ole.
1: Ole!
0: Bring on the Picador, the Matador. He swept the floor with the Toreador.

The lovely Ella Fitzgerald, but not for me. Oh, God, I love Ella. We also heard Jerry Gray and his orchestra with And the Bull Walked Around All Day. And though it's not written on the place where I got it, I know for a fact that the singer was Thurl Ravenscroft. And the reason I know that is because he's the voice of Tony the Tiger. And he did do a lot of recording with various orchestras in the 40s, 50s, and 60s as well. And we started with the Ink Spots with If I Didn't Care. So no ifs, ands, or buts was the theme of today's program. That's going to do it for this week's edition of the Sunday Music Festa. Hope you enjoyed the music as much as I enjoyed bringing it to you. And until next time, I'm your host, Donald Bruno. Please remember, as my mother always said, to be nice to one another, and I'll be seeing you.

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They are picnicking now in Ayers Park in East Rochester. This is the first one that I miss in over 25 years because of time change. So, my brothers and sisters, have a good time and continue to have a good time. Now, our good time here is to present to you, on behalf of Olindo, La Canzone Classica Napoletana. And to sing it is Bocelli, Funicoli e Funicola, the classic Italian old song.

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1: E adesso the other statistics I was talking about before. Italians in the world. Milioni di persone, millions of people with Italian root living in outside Italy. 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Venezuela, 4,700. Brazil, 32,000. Australia, 1,220,000 people. So you see, by the end, if you calculate all these people, there are more people outside Italy. More people with Italian roots. Let's go back to the music. And, of course, we have now Salvador Da Vinci con Poesia.

0: On behalf of our sponsors and my producer, Michele Moran, Jacopo Greco vi dice arrivederci a domenica prossima. And don't forget, do something good for somebody. You'll be rewarded. Fate sempre del bene, ne sarete ricompensati. Jacopo Greco, ciao ciao. 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
6: We'll enjoy an ample amount of sunshine from hilltop to lakeshore on this Sunday for all of Rochester, Western New York, and the Finger Lakes. Your top temp will be close to 80 with a westerly breeze. Definitely the highlight of the weekend. Coming up for tonight, clouds will be on the increase once again. Overnight lows will be into the mid-60s. For tomorrow, plan on scattered showers and thundery downpours returning. Your top temp into the low 80s. Tuesday offers up some dry time with a blend of clouds and sun and a high near 80. I'm meteorologist Josh Nichols for Jazz 90.1.
7: The curtain's about to go up for today's Two on the Aisle, and your seat is waiting. I'm your host, Dawn Kellogg, and today I'll be finishing up the list of those musicals from the last decade that have won the coveted Tony Award for Best Musical and playing songs from those shows that are nominated for this year's prize.

partner. It's a pleasure to meet you. Come on in. Obviously, still a work in progress. Yes, yes, I did all the work myself. That's how we were able to afford the place. No, no. Historic restoration is an avocation. That is very flattering. I teach English at Beech Creek High, and the Bechtel Funeral Home is our family business, so I'm also a funeral director.

Welcome to Two on the Aisle. I'm your host, Dawn Kellogg, and I've got your seat waiting for today's show. 2 hours of songs from Broadway and beyond. For those of you who have joined me in previous weeks, thanks for coming back, and welcome to those new listeners who have joined us. Today, I'm finishing up the list of those musicals that have won the coveted Tony Award for Best Musical, and I'll be playing songs from those shows in the running for this year's award. The Tonys take place a week from today. We open today's show with Welcome to Our House on Maple Avenue from Fun Home, the winner of the Tony for Best Musical in 2015. We'll be hearing a lot of great tunes today. Remember, you can email me at dawn@jazz901.org or visit my Two on the Aisle Facebook page.

say the boy was touched. Cause he was touched by the gods themselves. Give it up.

0: We started that set with Wait For It from Hamilton, which won 11 Tonys, including the Best Musical Award in 2016. It also won the Pulitzer Prize for Drama, and that's the subject of an upcoming show, which we'll talk about later. We then heard Only Us from Dear Evan Hansen, 2017's winner. In 2018, a gentle musical, The Band's Visit, based on an Israeli movie, took the Tony for Best Musical. We heard Christina Lenk sing Omar Sharif. We ended that set with Road to Hell from Hadestown, a reimagining of the legend of Orpheus and Eurydice, which won the award in 2019.
1: All you need is love.
2: You're being ridiculous.
1: All you need is love. Just one night.

Daily double driving was a pretty tough hangout. Kids went there to make out and blow off steam. Greasers and socias. I didn't know it at the time, but this would be the night that I would meet the one and only Cherry Valance.

musical in that last set. Due to the pandemic, the Tony Awards for 2020 and 2021 were combined, and Moulin Rouge won the Tony that year. We heard Elephant Love Medley from that show, and I hope you heard some of your favorite songs in that medley. We then heard A Sympathetic Ear from the Best Musical of 2022, A Strange Loop, which also won the Pulitzer Prize for Drama. We followed that with Skater Planet from Kimberly Akimbo, which won the award for Best Musical in 2023. Now, Kimberly Akimbo is one of the featured shows in RBTL's 2025-2026 season. And we closed that set with Friday at the Drive-In from The Outsiders, which won the award last year. We're celebrating the Tonys on today's Two on the Aisle. I'm your host, Dawn Kellogg. Thanks for joining me. Our next set starts off with two songs from one of this year's nominated shows, Death Becomes Her.

0: Now that is an interesting little... That's one for you, Charles, I think.
1: I see.
0: Wait, John, you wanted bold ideas. This is your chance. Mincemeat.

0: 180 feet. Captain, this, canister, sir.
1: You mean the weather equipment, Lieutenant?
0: Oh, aye, come on, Captain. Since when did we become underwater postmen?
1: We have our orders.

0: needs the strangest weather equipment I've ever seen.
1: And we're just supposed to leave him out there?
2: Those are our instructions.
0: Do we even know his name?
3: Ready to give the order, sir?
2: Aye. Float him out. Close the main access hatch and then we'll dive. Thank you for your service, son.

If you just joined us, we're celebrating the Tonys on today's Two on the Isle. I'm your host, Dawn Kellogg. Well, we finally made it to the nominees for Best Musical for 2025. We started that set with two songs from Death Becomes Her, based on the 1992 film. The show has received 10 Tony Award nominations, including Best Musical, Best Book of a Musical, and Best Original Score. The second half of that set featured songs from Operation Mincemeat. Now, Operation Mincemeat is a British import, and it's based on the real Operation Mincemeat. There was also a film made about this, which was a 1943 British deception operation to disguise the Allied invasion of Sicily during World War II. The show won the Olivier Award for Best New Musical in London last year and has been nominated for Best Musical, Best Original Score, and Best Book of a Musical. We'll start off our next set with songs from another of this year's Tony nominees, Dead Outlaw.

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6: We'll enjoy an ample amount of sunshine from hilltop to lakeshore on this Sunday for all of Rochester, Western New York, and the Finger Lakes. Your top temp will be close to 80 with a westerly breeze. Definitely the highlight of the weekend. Coming up for tonight, clouds will be on the increase once again. Overnight lows will be into the mid-60s. For tomorrow, plan on scattered showers and thundery downpours returning. Your top temp into the low 80s. Tuesday offers up some dry time with a blend of clouds and sun and a high near 80. I'm meteorologist Josh Nichols for Jazz 90.1.

0: So where did we meet?
1: On the street?
0: Yes. It was a rainy day. You forgot your umbrella, so you ran under mine.
1: I initiated this.
0: The rain made us feel melancholy, but also romantic, as we walked on the rainy streets in...
1: Paris.
0: New York set the perfect mood on the day we met.
1: Unbelievable.
0: I know. The patter of rain and somewhere a jazz quartet.
1: They were playing in the rain.
0: They were inside.
1: So we were inside.
0: We were outside.

0: your turn.
1: You stared at your feet, too nervous to say one word.
0: Well, what could I have said in that situation?
1: Our beautiful silence started to feel absurd.
0: But I did offer you the umbrella.
2: You just said it was my turn!
1: So then, in a breathless rush, we both started talking awkwardly.
3: So where are you... How long have you...
2: Why don't you go...

We started that set with three songs from Dead Outlaw, nominated for a Best Musical Gong in this year's Tony Awards. We heard Normal, Something from Nothing, and Indian Train. Now, Dead Outlaw tells the story, it's a true story, of Elmer McCurdy. He's an Old West train robber who was shot dead at the age of 31. But that's not the end of his story, and it's the only the beginning of this musical. Nobody claims his body, so the coroner showcases him, charging 25 cents to see the dead outlaw. After that, the corpse travels the country, ending up in wax museums and even an amusement park ride. The show has received 7 Tony Award nominations, including Best Musical. We ended that set with 3 songs from Maybe Happy Ending. And I must say, this show has some of the most beautiful songs I've heard recently for the musical theater. It's a musical about 2 helper bot androids, Oliver and Claire, who form a unique connection and explore the possibility of love and companionship in a near futuristic Seoul. The show was originally created in South Korea and has been nominated for 10 Tony Awards, including Best Musical, Best Book of a Musical, and Best Original Score. There's one more show which has been nominated for 10 Tony Awards, including Best Musical and Best Book of a Musical. Set in Havana in the late 1950s to the 1990s, Buena Vista Social Club follows the lives of 4 prominent musicians, the effect communism and the rise of Castro had on the musicians, and their collaboration on the landmark album, Buena Vista Social Club. They have not yet released the music from the show, so I can't play the tracks, but look out for a taste of this show on the Tony Awards next Sunday and in a future show here. In addition to other Tony nominations, the musicians that make up the band of the show will be receiving a special Tony Award on Sunday of next week. Our next set features songs from shows nominated for Best Revival of a Musical.

0: Floyd's in trouble, that's for sure. 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
1: 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And like I always say, you're lucky, because you don't have to take it alone. Right, Herbie?
2: Right.
1: Yeah, you got Herbie for brains. We got you for talent. And you both got me to yell at.

0: I didn't argue.
1: Why hurt her?
0: You don't yell at a sleepwalker. Oshin could fall and break her neck. She smelled of faded roses. It made me sad to watch her as she relived her glory. Poor Norma, so happy.

0: to what Max called the room of the husband. And little by little, I worked my way through to the end of the script, at which point I might have left. Only by then, those two boys from the finance company had traced my car and towed it away. And I hadn't seen one single dollar of cash money since I arrived.
1: The shows that are up for the Tony for Best Revival of a Musical were featured in that last set. We started with two songs from Floyd Collins, The Ballad of Floyd Collins and Tween a Rock and a Hard Place. Now, Floyd Collins is written by Adam Gettle, who is the son of Mary Rogers, and he is also the grandson of Richard Rogers. So he's got this amazing musical theater pedigree. Floyd Collins tells the story of Floyd Collins, and it's a true story, who in 1925 became trapped while caving in Mammoth Cave National Park. The incident and the attempts to rescue him instigated a media frenzy. Sadly, Collins would die of thirst, hunger, and exposure after 14 days of being trapped in the hole. After that, we heard Some People and Wherever We Go from Gypsy and New Ways to Dream from Sunset Boulevard. Sadly, Pirates, a jazz-inspired version of the Pirates of Penzance, which has also been nominated for Best Revival of a Musical, has not issued a cast recording yet, so I can't share that with you yet. 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I'm your host, Dawn Kellogg. Thanks for spending your Sunday afternoon with me. Remember, you can listen to past shows on our Jazz 90.1 audio vault. You can also email me at dawn@jazz901.org or follow my Two on the Isle Facebook page.

0: anything for the gays.
1: She says I can't make her an actress like she wants to be. The boys walked because they think the act is finished. They think we're nothing without her. She is nothing without me. I am her mother. I made her. And I can make you now. I'm gonna make you a star. Finished? We're just beginning. And there's no stopping us this time. I had a dream. A dream about you.

0: Helen, you're acting a little insane.
1: I don't like that word, Ernest. The only thing that's insane is we haven't spent the last 10 years wrapped in each other's arms because of her. She stole my life. She made me cuckoo. She's why I spent 4 years locked in that health spa. She took it all.

0: I am not saying I go along with any of this. It's barbaric.
1: But just out of curiosity, how would we do it?
2: Well, off the top of my head, you could take this Narconal, dust it lightly on her wine glass. She drinks from it, passes out. We drive her up to Mulholland, dump liquor all over her, release the brake, and the next thing you know, they're fishing her out of Jack Nicholson's pool. By the time they perform the autopsy, the Narconal has dissolved, leaving only traces of alcohol. She's classified as just another drunk driver, and we walk off into the sunset together! Again, just spitballing.
3: Helen.
2: What?
3: I can't.
2: You can.
3: I can't.
2: You can't.
3: I can't.
2: You can't.
3: I can't.
2: You can't.
3: We can't run away.

That set celebrated four of the five women who are up for the Tony Award for Best Performance by an Actress in a Leading Role in a Musical. We started with Megan Hilty and For the Gays from Death Becomes Her. This is Hilty's second Tony nomination. She was nominated in 2016 for Best Featured Actress in a Play for her performance in Noises Off. We then heard the great Audra McDonald with Everything's Coming Up Roses from Gypsy. Now, McDonald has won six Tony Awards, more than any other actor, and is the only person to win in all four acting categories. Her performance as Rose in Gypsy has earned her a record-breaking 11 nominations. I followed that with Jasmine Amy Rogers singing Where I Want to Be from Boop, the musical. This is her first Tony nomination. We'll hear, we heard Jennifer Simard singing Let's Run Away Together from Death Becomes Her. Now, Simard is a three-time Tony nominee, having been nominated as Best Featured Actress in a Musical for Disaster in 2016 and the 2022 revival of Company. We'll hear Nicole Scherzinger, who is up for her first Tony Award as Norma Desmond in the revival of Andrew Lloyd Webber's Sunset Boulevard in our next set. If you have an idea for a theme for Two on the Aisle, let me know. You can email me at dawn@jazz901.org. We'll start off our next set with a duet from Sunset Boulevard featuring both Nicole Scherzinger and Tom Francis, who have both been nominated for Best Acting Roles in a Musical for Sunset Boulevard. That's coming right up.

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1: And a high of 68. With 4 days of rain behind us, the yellow sand conditions have cleared. So, leave that mask at home. It's the perfect day for outdoor activities.
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0: 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Great picture of Duke Ellington, isn't it? My elbow replacement. I'll have to model it for you later, Hua Boon. Any mail from James Choi?
1: Delivery.

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1: Ooh, gonna have to bundle up, folks. Today's the coldest day of winter. High 20, low 8.
0: Remember how good I was at shoveling snow? James never missed a chance to tell me that.
2: Mail chute activating. You have 2 deliveries.
0: Jazz Monthly, January issue. Great picture of Bill Evans, isn't it? My new spark plug. I'll have to model it for you later, Hwaboon. Any mail from James Choi?
2: Delivery.

We shone a spotlight on two of the six men who are nominated for Best Performance by an Actor in a Leading Role in a Musical. We also heard Nicole Scherzinger singing with Tom Francis, who's been nominated for that award, as they both been nominated for acting awards for Sunset Boulevard. We then heard Darren Criss singing World Within My Room from Maybe Happy Ending. There are several other men who've been nominated for Tonys for this year's awards, and that includes Jonathan Groff, who's received his fourth Tony nominations for his portrayal of Bobby Darin in Just in Time, and James Monroe Iglehart, who created the role of Louis Armstrong in A Wonderful World, is also up for an award, as well as Jeremy Jordan, who is up for his second Tony for his performance as Floyd Collins. The curtain comes down and another two on the aisle. I'll close today's show with Ballad from Dead Outlaw, which features Andrew Durant, who's been nominated for this award. We hope you enjoyed the show today, and stay tuned. Make sure you have the Tonys on your calendar for next week.

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9: Clouds will be on the increase here for tonight across Rochester, Western New York, and the Finger Lakes. Overnight, the low temperature into the mid-60s with a southerly breeze. The unsettled weather story continues as we head into Monday. Look for scattered showers and thundery downpours to develop. The high temperature close to 80. We'll find additional scattered showers and thunderstorms for Monday night. And then on Tuesday, look for a mixture of clouds and sunshine. High temperatures near 80. I'm meteorologist Josh Nichols for Jazz 90.1.
10: Thank you very much, ladies and gentlemen. Thank you. Thank you. And now, ladies and gentlemen, if I may talk to you for a little while, we want to really get on down and talk about the blues.

0: job of living back home. I used to listen to the blues, and I'd listen to them late at night. Wasn't very many radios in the country. I would be walking from the little old country town. And I could hear a certain fellow. I won't call his name. He used to spin them good old blues records and put on one of them real, real low down, groovy, soulful blues. I'm gonna blow you some of them blues.
1: It's that time once again for another edition of Big Road Blues. Your host is always Jeff Harris. Way back in 2010, I did a show on railroads, but I never got around to doing the intended sequel, so today we revisit the topic. Over the course of two shows, taking a deeper dive into the many singers who sang about trains in all of their variety. And for Southern blacks, the appeal of the train was a symbol of power, of freedom and escape. This image carried on in the hard times of the 1920s and 30s when Southern blacks struggled to make a living and saw the northern cities as their saviors, where work was plentiful and a better life was to be had. And as the blues developed, the railroad featured prominently in the songs. There were numerous songs sung about individual trains, like the Flying Crow, the Sunshine Special, the Panama Limited. Many were simply abbreviated, like the CNO, the TNP, or the LNN, and many songs dealt with the hobos who rode the rails. Others dealt with working on the railroad, while others' songs told the famous railroad ballads of people like John Henry, Railroad Bill, and Casey Jones. And many other songs emulated the sound of trains, including notable ones by Booker White and Wine Willie McTell. There was also several train impersonations on harmonica and vocal. We spotlight all of these varieties today on the show. We'll kick it off with some work songs, and we'll kick it off with Lead Belly doing Line and Track.
2: About to break my back. Oh, boys, can't you line up? Track-a-lack. Oh, boys, can't you line up? Track-a-lack. Oh, boys, can't you line up? Track-a-lack. See, we go line and track. Moses stood on the ratchet shore, smoting that water with a 2x4. I hope boys can't you line up? Track-a-lack. Oh, boys, can't you line up? Track-a-lack. Oh, boys, can't you line up? Track-a-lack. See, we go line and track. If I could, I surely would stand on a rock where Moses stood. Oh, boys, can't you line up? Track-a-lack. Hope boys can't you line up, track a lack. Hope boys can't you line up, track a lack. See Eloise go line and track. Mary and the babies lying in the shade, figuring on the money that I ain't made. I hope boys can't you line up, track a lack. Hope boys can't you line up, track a lack. Hope boys can't you line up, track a lack. See Eloise go line and track.

a set of songs about working on the railroad, and we heard Mississippi John Hurt from 1928, his classic Spike Driver Blues. We heard the TCI Section Crew doing Section Gang Song from 1927, and then we heard Texas Alexander with the great guitar of Lonnie Johnson, Section Gang Blues, and Lead Belly in there with Lining Track. And Gandy Dancer is a slang term used for early railroad workers in the U.S., more formally referred to as section hands. They were the ones who laid and maintained railroad tracks in the years before the work was done by machines. Texas Alexander evokes the experience in Section Gang Blues, as does the TCI Section Crew. They were a male vocal group that got recorded for Paramount in 1927. And then, of course, Mississippi John Hurt, Spike Driver Blues, is his take on the classic John Henry legend. Rolling along in here, Blues About Trains, a two-part show. We'll kick it off with one of the greatest songs here, a two-parter by Ferry Lewis called Casey Jones.

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Lord, some people said Mr. Casey couldn't run. Let me tell you what Mr. Casey had done. He left Memphis, was 49, got a Newport News, it was dinner time, what dinner time. Got Newport News, it was dinner time. I sold my gin, I sold the street, pulled his rum to my woman's gate. She come to

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Casey said, this ain't in mine. I run in glory unless I make my time. Said all the passengers better keep yourself here. And that's gonna shake like Cheney did, like Cheney did. I'm not gonna shake it like Cheney did. Mr. Case run his engine in the miles of place. Number 4 stabbed him in the face.

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And needle got broke, she could not sew. She loved Mr. Casey 'cause she told me.

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Papa got killed on the serving line, on the serving line. 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Kill my father on the first degree. 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Draw another 10 from your father.

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Under the bar laid a Casey Jones, good old

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I'm a natural bone Eastman, don't have to wait.

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Left since night about 9:30. Got the Newport News for dinner time. For dinner time. That's for dinner time. Got the Newport News for dinner time. Now Cassie Jones said before he died, he'd fix the road so a bum could ride. And every ride he had to ride the rod, wrist is hard and there ain't a God, ain't a God. And there ain't a God. And the wrist is hard and there ain't a God. Now the little girl says, Mom, is that a fact? Papa got killed on the icy track. Yes, yes, honey, but hold your breath. Get that money from your daddy's death, from your daddy's death. From your daddy's death. You get money from your daddy's death. Dog, your daddy's death. From your daddy's death. You get money from your daddy's death. When the news reached town, Cassie Jones was dead. Women went home and outed out in red. Slipping and sliding all across the streets with the loose Mother Hubbard in his stocking feet. Stocking feet.

0: Jazzy Jones stayed on. Nigel Bone Eastman, but he dead and gone. Dead and gone. 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He's a Nigel Bone Eastman, but he dead and gone. Here come the biggest boy coming right from school, hollering and crying like a doggone fool. Look at mama's apple, papa dead. Women's going home and out in red. No good shoes in the evening gown. Falling papa to the barren ground, to the barren ground, to the barren ground. Falling papa down to the barren ground. Tell the truth, mommy says it's out of fact. Papa got killed on the IC track. Quit crying, boy, and don't do that. You got another daddy on the same damn track, on the same track, on the same track. Say you got another daddy on the same track.
1: 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The legend of Casey Jones in there as we kick off a two-part show on blues and railroads. Jesse James in there with Southern Casey Jones. Ferry Lewis was an all-time classic. Casey Jones parts 1 and 2. And there were many songs about Casey Jones. He was a real-life figure. His real name, John Luther Casey. He was an engineer from Jackson, Tennessee, who worked for the Illinois Central Railroad. On April 30th, 1900, he alone was killed when his passenger train collided with a stalled freight train at Vaughan, Mississippi, on a foggy and rainy night. His dramatic death trying to stop his train and save lives made him a folk hero who became immortalized in popular song. As we continue here, there are many songs about individual railroads, and we're going to hear a few of those in here. We'll kick it off with Blind Willie McTell singing about that B&O.

Play it a little bit now, boy. Stand by, I'm gonna hear it again.

Some great train songs in there. Big Road Blues here on Jazz 90.1. Ping Anderson and Simi Dooley. CC&O Blues, that's the Carolina, Clinchfield and Ohio Railroad. Little Brother Montgomery and A&V Railroad Blues. That one refers to the Alabama and Vicksburg Railway. Leroy Carr in there and his Big Four Blues, which refers to the Cleveland, Cincinnati, Chicago, and St. Louis Railway. And then we opened it up with Blind Willie Mutel and B&O Blues number 2, where he sings about that Baltimore and Ohio Railroad. Moving along in here, we're going to hear some more named trains in here. And a lot of the trains were had affectionate names of sorts. We're going to kick it off with Black Ivory King singing about a train called the Flying Crow.

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After the hollering, you know, she heard the bell blowing. After the bell blowing, she heard it when she fell down.

One of the most famous railroad songs in there by the great Henry Thomas, a song called Railroad and Some, which gives the title to today's show. And Thomas was a rambling musician who went wherever the railroads would take him. And according to researcher Mac McCormick, as told to him from a former railroad conductor, he said, "Ragtime Texas was a big fellow that used to come aboard at Gladwater or Mineola or sometimes in there. I'd always carry him except when he was too dirty. He was a regular hobo, but I'd carry him most of the time. That guitar was his ticket." And speaking of his famous Railroad and Some, writer William Barlow calls it the most vivid and intense recollection of railroading in all of the early blues. Certainly agree with that. He just name checks all these towns, playing the quills. It's great. Booker White in there singing about that Panama Limited. And then we heard Little Brother Montgomery, who had a lot of songs about traveling in trains, singing about that Frisco Highball, which refers to the St. Louis-San Francisco Railway, known as the Frisco. And then, of course, we opened it up with Black Ivory King, The Flying Crow. There was several songs about that train. It was a line connecting Port Arthur, Texas to Kansas City. There were stops in Shreveport and Texarkana. And we'll hear more versions of that as well. Put along in here, if you want to find out more about our show, we do have our website, sundayblues.org. You can check out our archive shows up there. We have extensive show notes and more. As we kick things off here, we'll hear from Leroy Carr and a song called Alabama Woman Blues.

Hold that train. Hold that in ya. That sweet mama.

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5: Clouds will be on the increase here for tonight across Rochester, Western New York, and the Finger Lakes. Overnight, the low temperature into the mid-60s with a southerly breeze. The unsettled weather story continues as we head into Monday. Look for scattered showers and thundery downpours to develop. The high temperature close to 80. We'll find additional scattered showers and thunderstorms for Monday night. And then on Tuesday, look for a mixture of clouds and sunshine. High temperatures near 80. I'm meteorologist Josh Nichols for Jazz 90.1.
6: Blues and Trains is our topic for today, a two-part show. We heard Booker White and Napoleon Harrison in there, The New Frisco Train from 1931. Bessie Smith in there and Dixie Flyer. And the Dixie Flyer was a train that operated the Dixie route from Chicago and St. Louis to Nashville, Atlanta, and Florida. And then Leroy Carr in there in a song called Alabama Woman Blues, where he talks about a few trains. And I love the line in there. He says, "Did you ever go down on the Mobile and Casey line? I just want to ask you, did you ever see that girl of mine? I rode the Central and I hustled the L&N, the Alabama women, they look like section men." One of my favorites by Leroy. As we move along in here, we do this every Sunday, different themes from week to week, and we've been doing this for about 19 years. And certainly one of the famous train songs is a song about that midnight special, and it's usually associated with Leadbelly. I particularly like this version with the Golden Gate Quartet.

Shaker, Shaker, did you ever?

The first of two shows here on railroads, and we heard Will Bennett in there. Railroad Bill, who is a real-life outlaw. Two poor boys in there singing about the John Henry myth. And the truth about John Henry is obscured by time and myth. But one legend has it that he was a slave born in Missouri in the 1840s and fought his battle with a steam hammer along the Chesapeake and Ohio Railway in West Virginia. Leadbelly opening it up with a great backing from the Golden Gate Quartet, singing about that midnight special. And that song and the lyrics of that go back to about 1905, or at least that's when they were collected by Howard Odum. The song was first commercially recorded on the OK label in 26 as Pistol Pete's Midnight Special by Dave Pistol Pete, and then the following year, Sam Collins cut a version. 1934, Leadbelly recorded a version of the song down in Angola Prison for John and Alan Lomax. As we move along in here, we're hearing train songs in all their variety. We're going to hear about some hobos and some railroad police in this. We'll kick it off with a song called Jungle Man Blues by Petey Wheatstraw.

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Sure, I'm going a long time.

songs in there about railroads, particularly about some of the hobo jungles that came up alongside the railroads and some of the police that monitored the trains. We heard Sleepy John Estes in there and a song called Special Agent or Railroad Police Blues. Memphis Minnie in there and a song called Reaching Pete about a notorious railroad cop. Yank Rochelle in there, Hobo Blues. And then Petey Wheatstraw singing about a song called Jungle Man Blues, which was about hobo jungles. They were makeshift camps near a railroad where hobos, train hoppers, and the homeless people congregated. And there are several songs that mention them in song. And there was a book called by Paul Garin called What's the Use of Walking If There's a Freight Train Going Your Way? And he wrote the following. The men like Big Joe Williams and David Honeyboy Edwards, who knew every turning of every highway, also knew every railroad that ran through their territory. They knew its routes, its stops, its mean cops, and its mean or friendly brakemen. Treatment by the railroad police, as well as by the conductors and brakemen, was variable. At their worst, some bulls were ready to shoot hobos on sight, or at least beat them to the ground and send them to jail. Some dicks got 50 cents a head for any hobo captured, and this bounty was a great incentive. Bulls treated the railroads as their property, and it was within their authority to throw hobos off trains. But the more rabid bulls would often raid the hobo jungles on land not belonging to the railroad and destroy clothes, utensils, and other personal belongings found there. Railroad police were the sworn enemy of hobos, and when they clashed, the hobo usually lost. That's what Paul Garin wrote. As we move along in here, let's hear some more songs about trains and some named trains. We'll kick it off with the KC Railroad Blues.

More great songs about trains in there, and we heard some from the ladies. Trixie Smith in there, Freight Train Blues. She first cut that song back in 1924, did it again in 1938, and she sings a line in there where she says, "When a woman gets the blues, she goes to her room and hides, but when a man gets the blues, he catches a freight train and rides." Leroy Carr before that with How Long Has

This evening train been gone. Bessie Smith in there and Chicago Bound Blues from 1923. Then we opened it up with Andrew and Jim Baxter singing Casey Railroad Blues. Hope you're enjoying the show. And as a program note, this show may go a little bit long if you're listening to it over the airwaves. You can check out the remaining material by going over to sundayblues.org. I had so many songs to pick that I just couldn't figure out what to cut here. As we continue here, let's kick it off with the Alabama Sheiks and Traveling Railroad Man Blues.

funny. She wants you around all the time. Cause a woman's very funny.

More great songs about railroads here. The first of a two-part show on blues and railroads. Definitely one of the major topics in early blues. We heard Cannon Jug Stompers in there, Big Railroad Blues. Clifford Gibson, Railroad Man Blues. Another song about working on the railroad by Sylvester Weaver, Railroad Porter Blues. And then we opened it up with the Alabama Sheiks and Traveling Railroad Man Blues. As we move along in here, hearing commercial recordings, but we're also going to hear some field recordings in the next set. And we'll kick it off with a song called Long Freight Train Blues.

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1: Jack the Rabbit, Jack the Bear, can't you line him up just a hair? Can't you line him? Can't you shake him up? Can't you line him just a hair? Lord, the boys can't eat and the boys can't see. The boys won't do just to suit my feet. Can't you line him? Can't you shake him up? Can't you line him just a hair? Jawbone walking, jawbone talk. Jawbone is with a knife and fork. Ha! I'm gonna go get tomorrow flute. Ha! Oh, well, that'll get some too. Can't you line him? Ha! Can't you shake him up? Ha! Can't you line him? Ha! Yes, sir. Ha! Ha! Ha!

Dr. Rabbit, Dr. Bell, can't you line him up? Can't you help? Can't you line him up? Can't you stitch him up? Can't you line him up? Yes, sir, help. Yeah.

0: A fine set of field recordings in there about trains. We heard James Henry Diggs' Freight Train Blues. James Wilson, Can't You...
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one of the great young blues artists carrying on the blues torch, Marcus King, with something off of his 2018 release, Carolina Confessions. The track was called How Long. This was the third of seven LPs for Marcus King, and his album El Dorado received a nomination for the Best American Album at the 63rd Annual Grammy Awards. Good evening. Welcome to the Jazz and Blues Spectrum. I'm your host, Dave T. I'm here till 9 o'clock. Appreciate you spending some of your Sunday evening with me. Great show for you tonight. You're really going to like it. We got Beth Hart teaming up with Joe Bonamassa. You'll also hear from Herbie Hancock, Taranzo Cannon, Humble Pie, Grant Geisman, ZZ Top, Joe Cocker, Jeff Golub, and much more. So what do you say? Let's get right to the music. Up first, here is Jeff Golub with something off of his Do It Again LP. This is Cold Sweat on Member Supported Jazz 90.1, and of course we are streaming it online at jazz901.org.

0: You're listening to Member Supported Jazz 90.1. I'm Dave T, and that was Paul Brown with the title track off of his 2018 release, Uptown Blues. Before that, we heard Time Machine from Grand Funk Railroad, and that whole set started out with Jeff Golub and Cold Sweat. Well, the next Jazz at the Beach show is coming right up. Jazz at the Beach is where Jazz 90.1 teams up with the Ontario Beach Park Program Committee to bring you a series of free jazz and big band shows. They're played right at the Tropics Nightclub, 4775 Lake Avenue in Charlotte. They're totally free. They all start at 7 o'clock. And they're brought to you by the Summit Federal Credit Union. The next show coming up, August the 11th, featuring Paradigm Shift. You can read all about this show as well as the rest of the Jazz at the Beach lineup by going right to our website. And that's jazz901.org. Coming your way, Beth Hart teaming up with Joe Bonamassa. You're going to want to keep it here. 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
7: Clouds will be on the increase here for tonight across Rochester, Western New York, and the Finger Lakes. Overnight, the low temperature into the mid-60s with a southerly breeze. The unsettled weather story continues as we head into Monday. Look for scattered showers and thundery downpours to develop. The high temperature close to 80. We'll find additional scattered showers and thunderstorms for Monday night. And then on Tuesday, look for a mixture of clouds and sunshine. High temperatures near 80. I'm meteorologist Josh Nichols for Jazz 90.1.

one of my very favorite renditions of that song. Beth Hart teaming up with Joe Bonamassa for I'd Rather Go Blind. That's off of their 2011 LP, Don't Explain. And in addition to this song made famous by Etta James, they also cover her Something's Got a Hold on Me, as well as songs from Billie Holiday, Bill Withers, Lowell Fulson, and Tom Waits. Well, here at Jazz 90.1, we never rest on our laurels. We're always trying to make our music and programming better, and you can help us do that. 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Joe Cocker coming your way right now. Herbie Hancock with the classic Cantaloupe Island, Jazz 90.1.

Joe Cocker with Black Eyed Blues. That's off of his 1972 LP, simply titled Joe Cocker. And this is a really good LP. In addition to Black Eyed Blues, there's also Woman to Woman and High Time We Went, as well as a really good rendition of Greg Allman's Midnight Rider. I'm Dave T. I hope you're enjoying the show so far. You're not going to want to go anywhere. There's a lot of great stuff coming up for you in hour number two. You're going to hear from Taranzo Cannon, Lau Tizer, Humble Pie, Grant Geisman, Larry McRae, and much more. I'm going to take you towards the top of the hour. Now it's something from ZZ Top off of their 1975 LP Fandango. I remember when this first came out, went right out and got it. Fell in love with it immediately. One side is live, the other side's recorded. And it was released right after their really popular LP Tres Hombres, featuring the original lineup of Billy Gibbons on guitar, Dusty Hill playing bass, and Frank Beard on the drums. This is Blue Jean Blues on the Jazz and Blues Spectrum.